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1: A knife-wielding man attacked another dude. It was all caught on camera. Thank God a nice Canadian guy in his Tesla was nearby.
2: Oh yeah.
3: Canadian hero.
4: I saw the dude jump out and had a knife in his hand. And I just heard, he's got a knife.
3: This is not as scary as typical stories
1: it should
3: do.
1: Be. I mean, it would be terrible if he didn't.
3: He tripped, and then the other guy was like way ahead.
1: Yeah.
5: It's like a scene out of an action movie. The victim runs toward Robin Newber's car.
6: What's going on? What's going on?
5: Once they back up far enough, the victim is able to climb into the back seat.
3: A real Canadian hero.
2: Sort of like this guy.
3: Canadian hero. Is that the way the song goes?
1: No, it's no. That is not how our song goes.
7: Believe it or not, I'm walking on air. I never thought I could be so free. Flying away on a wing and a prayer. Who could it be? Believe it or not, it's just me.
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3: This is a guy next in Florida who solved his own crime. Someone stole a big speaker of his from a construction site.
4: Okay.
3: And he figured out who it was in a unique way. A man was arrested after stealing a speaker after its owner tracked it down using Bluetooth. The owner is a guy named, what's his name? Mike Swisher.
4: Okay. Okay.
3: He told police that the speaker, pretty damn big speaker, valued at $630, was stolen from his work truck at a construction site. He said, when I came back, the speaker was gone. No one around or anything. I'm pulling out the business. I notice a neighborhood right across the street, and I thought, what are the chances someone there has it? I thought I'd just spend 15 minutes riding around the neighborhood just to check it out. Well, he stopped in front of a home when his phone let him know the speaker had connected to his phone.
5: Oh my God, that's hilarious.
3: He said, I turned the volume all the way up and it was playing the music. I heard it coming from inside the house. That's when the owner called police and confronted Jesus Luciano Velázquez. After he left the house to walk his dog, he initially denied taking the speaker. He said, you must be hearing things, man.
5: Oh, that's when I make my own recording. That's when I make my own recording. That is, it says really terrible things. Terrible, terrible stuff. And then I play it on my Bluetooth speaker.
3: After not getting anywhere with the guy, he eventually called the cops. He said he wouldn't call the cops if he just gave him a speaker back.
5: Oh, wow.
3: But he didn't.
5: I had a friend do this. He tracked down a device of his. And he was like, yeah, I am right outside their place right now. And the cops are like, please just let us get there. We're on our way. We're going to come. And they did. They came and got his stuff. I'm like, man, it's shocking to me how many people don't account for the fact that people are going to be able to track down their things.
3: Dumb.
5: I don't know.
3: But connecting to Bluetooth is...
5: That's so random and amazing.
3: Because it would have to be powered on, right?
5: Yeah.
3: Looks like he did damage it a little bit, though.
5: Oh, yeah. I fell off the bike.
3: Probably. He was carrying it on his handlebars.
5: Yep.
3: And a lifeguard from Florida was in Aruba vacationing with his family when one of those damn water... What they called?
5: What do you call this?
3: The ride you go on,
5: like one of those, like
3: behind a boat,
5: like a banana,
3: a tube. It's kind of a tube. It's not quite.
5: Is it one of the banana boats?

0: like this.
1: Tubing?
0: It's a big giant tubing.
2: A Reuben tubing.
0: Big giant. Yeah.
2: But it went wrong.
1: Oh, well, yeah.
2: You see this tube here? Flew right into a boat.
1: Stop it.
2: So luckily, this lifeguard,
1: they all dead,
2: who was there on vacation, was able to help out. And he's being honored for that now, as we hear from CBS News.
3: Action.
4: On August 11th, Hollywood lifeguard Marcelo Lorenzo was vacationing with family, riding on floats in Aruba.
1: Oh, this person is terrible at this.
2: Oh my God, they're dead.
4: Carrying his father, cousin,
0: they went
4: and aunt, hit a catamaran.
0: They went in the middle of the catamaran. The
4: crash, you can see Lorenzo jumping into the water to help his family.
1: Yeah, just get out.
5: I wasn't even thinking. It was more flow state. I saw it and I was like, I just jumped right into action.
4: He said his father was trapped under the catamaran.
5: Oh, no. I remember swimming over there. I was like, this is scary. And I don't know if they're, I was thinking of the worst. I didn't know if they were dead or possibly, you know, really hurt.
4: Lorenzo says this, since there were no other first responders around, he pulled his father toward a ladder to get him to safety. He says he also made a sling out of a life vest for his aunt's injured arm, and he kept his unconscious cousin afloat.
5: I don't want to say I'm a hero. I just was doing the right thing, trying to take care of my family.
4: Lorenzo says he learned all of these skills in his training.
5: I'm grateful that the beach taught me so many different maneuvers that I was able to stabilize my cousin.
1: Holy crap.
5: I just didn't want to extend her injuries more.
4: Lorenzo's mother says she wasn't there, but when she heard about what her son did, she said he didn't react. He just acted.
6: He went from having the time of his life to seeing his family like this. That's just a testament of the amazing love that he has for them.
4: Lorenzo says his family is still recovering in Aruba, but should be okay. Hollywood Beach Safety says that the city plans on honoring Lorenzo at the next city commission meeting on August 26th.
1: I mean,
7: I don't know the extent of their injuries. Well, broken arm, it sounds like.
1: I mean, you smashed. It literally severed the line that was attached to that, like...
2: Maybe they're lucky they just happened to go into the center of a catamaran.
1: Oh, I think that they were a bit lucky.
2: Because if it was just the back of a boat,
1: worse. Yeah. No, I mean, whoever was running that boat...
2: And a Reuben tour guide.
1: Terrible stuff.
7: Very bad.
1: Stupid.
7: I don't trust those things.
1: No, we put our hands in, like, the untrained... hands of so many people on vacation that it's just unbelievable.
2: Stuff you'd never do at home, you do in foreign lands.
1: But that guy, like, literally took no time at all to react, like, I'm jumping in the water and I'm going.
2: Yeah.
1: You know,
2: like,
1: most
2: it was instant, 2 seconds.
1: Instant. Like, crazy.
2: He knew he had to help. And he did. New Jersey woman, incredibly lucky to have her ring back. She dropped it in a train toilet.
1: Yeah, ooh. I mean, disgusting. Right?
2: But somehow got it back.
1: Oh, God.
8: Wedding ring back. That's right. She lost it on a morning train. It accidentally slipped into the toilet of an NJ Transit train. Sheena Easton was not there for this, but Julie Angelicola said she used the restroom on that train last month, returned to her seat, then realized the ring was missing. An NJ Transit team dug it up.
1: The whole song
8: and then returned it to her yesterday.
9: Really friendly, hardworking people care, and they really obviously cared enough for my ring back, and they proved it. And it was just, it made me feel good.
8: Love that story, right up until the point where we say they dug it up. NJ Transit thanks their dedicated group of mechanics who went well above and beyond. Angelicola says the ring was an antique, and she is forever grateful. And you can...
1: That ring looks like still got a little poop nuggets on
2: it. I'll be honest, though. I mean, that is the kind of ring you want to fall into poop.
0: Yeah, just a round circle.
2: Yeah.
0: No crazy intricate things.
7: Yeah.
1: Just, you know.
2: Right. Sterilize that bitch.
1: Yeah, blast it. Blast it. And everything should be okay.
2: Amazing she got it back, though. You think if it falls in a train toilet, they're like, oh, well, sorry, lady.
1: Yeah, I mean.
2: I'm not going through a train toilet's worth of poop to get your ring.
1: No.
10: Especially if this guy just had diarrhea in it.
7: Ew.
2: Well, sure.
1: That'd be the best thing you can encounter.
10: It would be tarnished.
1: If it was just my diarrhea, you could just... Will gold stick to a magnet? I don't know if it will.
2: I don't think it will.
1: I don't think it will. But I'm stupid, so...
2: No.
1: Yeah, no.
2: It's
1: screwed.
2: Non-magnetic metal.
1: You're screwed.
2: So you have to finger through every little turd.
11: Dave and Chuck the Freak has more than just jokes about farts and ding-dings. It's also filled with musical parodies about genitalia.
1: I wanna pee on your ding-a-ling, on your ding-a-ling, on your ding-a-ling.
7: Dave singing.
1: Yep.
2: It's a Chuck Berry classic.
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1: Hello, Bruce. So you have a secret about one of your siblings that no one else knows. What is it?
2: My sister is a high-end escort in Toronto.
1: How did you find out?
2: And she pays me to run her social media account.
3: Damn, dude!
4: Oh, man, that's tough, huh?
5: It's crazy to put that on your resume. Oh, I took care of my sister's nudes. She's an escort.
3: What was your last job?
5: Social media. Yeah. Yeah, social media director for my sister, the escort.
4: Oh, you noticed that on your LinkedIn. That's quite fascinating.
5: Never run my brother's prostitution sites.
4: Andy, I need a favor.
3: What?
4: I know that you've done some writing.
3: Yep.
4: And you're cool on the web.
3: Yeah, I know a little bit.
4: I'm a prostitute now.
3: Oh, my God. What a secret.
4: Don't tell Dad, number one.
3: Right.
5: I need you to run my stuff.
4: That's a crazy question to ask your sibling.
3: I feel like you could do a good job at that.
4: I would do a good job.
3: You want to,
6: but I just feel like
4: it's just not be disturbing.
0: It's Dave and Chuck the Freak. Previously on Dave and Chuck the Freak.
1: This happened in The Villages, the biggest retirement community in America. A 77-year-old Florida man is accused of selling illegal erectile dysfunction drugs.
7: That's right. Get them while they're hot, boys.
4: Slinging Viagra over there?
7: Oh, you know it. That's how I bought this Cadillac.
1: Reginald Reggie Kinser.
7: Reggie
1: is the name he goes by at The Villages.
7: Call him Rigid Reggie.
4: Yeah, he's hard as a rock.
7: He's hard all the time.
1: Known on the street as Rigid Reggie. He's very hooking up much. All the guys in The Villages.
7: Yeah.
1: Right?
7: Yeah.
1: He's like, what's your problem? They all come in and see him.
7: Well, let me tell you, Reg.
4: What do you got going on?
7: Soft booner.
4: Okay.
7: When it gets going, off like a rocket.
4: Okay, I got two things for you. I got the Snowvitra.
7: Yep.
4: And I got a little bit of this jelly here.
7: Yep. And I got to get some young broads, so you might as well give me some Coke.
4: There you go. Have some
7: Thank
4: Coke, too.
7: Thank you so much. You're the best, Reg.
4: Rigid Reggie, they call me.
7: Rigid Reggie.
4: He's the best.
5: He does look like he's a party, though.
6: Yeah,
5: he knows how to party.
0: It's Dave and Chuck the Freak.

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2: There are crazy photos going around of a construction worker in India who managed to survive an iron rod going through his skull. There's the rod.
3: Oh, that's a big rod.
4: Mm-hmm.
2: There's the dude.
3: I am different.
2: That's him with the rod still in his hand.
3: Did he do that before? No.
4: Can you hodo?
2: What's that?
4: Do you know?
3: He's developed a stutter. Sometimes when you have a rod through the brain, you do things like this.
4: Is it no?
3: You're doing great.
4: It hurts.
3: Does it hurt when I do this?
4: Nope.
3: Oh man, what about this?
4: Nope.
3: Oh, he is never going to be the same. He's made up a brain damage song. You see this sometimes. It changes when I pull on it. Watch this. See, you're going to go almost kind of higher when you're. It's like a car engine. It's funny. Very funny.
5: I mean, how do you live?
2: I don't know how you survive.
5: How do you
2: really
5: live?
2: And they say he's doing fine after surgery, though.
1: It's Dave and Chuck the Freak. The home of Dave and Chuck the Freak. 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
2: New details emerged that could land a restaurant employee in hot water. You can check out a picture of what she ate. They're called Dragon Balls.
5: Well, look at the chilies on top. I mean, those look terrifying to me.
2: They're just dried hot chili peppers.
5: Oh, really?
2: Yeah, honestly.
5: Really?
2: I don't think so. We eat those all the time. Like, they generally are cooked in the dish to give a flavor, but you don't actually eat them.
5: That Thai spice is different, man. I feel like someone challenged them. But, like, there's a place around here that serves something called Dragon Balls, and they are the hottest things I've ever eaten in my life.
2: Oh, yeah.
5: Like, it was unpleasant.
6: You didn't go to court?
5: No, because I knew, because it said it's hot.
2: You knew.
5: Oh, yeah.
2: Right.
5: I was like, I thought they were going to be cooling Dragon Balls.
2: Yeah, no.
5: They're called Dragon's Balls.
2: Dragon's Balls.
5: Right.
2: Yeah. Shooting titles.
5: That makes it. Yeah. I wish that somebody would just call them Dragon's Balls.
6: Dragons.
5: Yeah. Balls of dragons.
2: These feature spicy chicken meatballs made with green onion, cilantro, and chilies.
5: Yeah.
2: But a jury will determine whether this mega spicy appetizer served at the Coup de Thai in Los Gatos, California, caused a neurologist permanent bodily injuries.
5: Okay, but see, this is where spice to me is one of those weird foods. I could go to a place and have a Dragon Ball, and I would want to sue everybody. I'd want to sue the whole place. Amber could go to that place, and she's putting chili flakes on it, like extra stuff.
2: Here's the difference. The Dragon Balls may have caused you like anal discomfort and intestinal discomfort, but it wouldn't permanently scar you. Right. If Amber was fine with them and you were fine with them, but just suffered the effects, this, they're saying,
5: is burned. So different. There's something.
2: It was a chemical burn that permanently disfigured her vocal cords and esophagus.
5: I don't even know what would cause that. Maybe if you were adding, wouldn't you have to add some kind of oil to stuff? Like, you see guys on YouTube do this type of thing all the time, and none of them like are rushed to the hospital with.
6: Be horrible. Like, what happened?
5: Yeah.
2: Lisa, you know.
6: Okay. I Dragon Balls.
5: Oh my God, Lisa, you don't sound great.
6: I can't talk anymore.
5: You know what? We're going to try to.
7: I would be done, and I'd have to tell the story. They'd be like, what happened?
5: You're not always done.
7: It was Dragon Balls. It's embarrassing.
2: She sounds like that old Dragon Balls.
8: How you doing, Lisa? Everything good?
9: I'm doing pretty good.
8: Oh, no, you don't sound great.
9: Well, ever since that hot burn, they got me.
5: She totally sounds like, you know what? You can keep going.
7: I'd be done with the show.
5: Sometimes you keep going. You know, they put a mic right in front of you.
7: I just hate the story behind what happened.
5: I know. I've never been to a Thai food place where they didn't like clearly warn you like they're not messing around, though.
2: Well, I've told the story many times now. Amber and I going to a place. She asked the waitress for it super spicy. She's like, no, you can't handle it. And then basically they argued until she was like, oh, fine, you want it? Yeah. And they brought it out. It was the hottest thing I've ever eaten in my entire life. I had one like half a forkful and thought I was going to die.
5: Yeah.
2: Maybe it's a similar tale here where she was like, I want them
5: that's
2: extra hot.
5: That's what I'm wondering. Yeah.
2: And
5: that's
2: the employee's like, no, maybe not extra hot. Yes, extra hot. But they're claiming that they're pinning the blame on a worker who accidentally added too many peppers to the Dragon Balls.
7: Didn't follow the Dragon Ball recipe.
5: Yeah.
2: This new employee, they said, prepared the dish adding additional peppers rather than what should have been actually in this appetizer. A judge this week set a jury trial that's expected to last about a week. As soon as she started eating them, this woman says her mouth, her tongue, her throat, her nose all started burning like fire.
5: Did she keep eating it?
2: She scrambled to ease the pain with a milk-based drink to no avail.
7: It's the worst.
2: Restaurant staffers, they say, should be trained to serve Thai iced tea or another dairy-based product to customers that have a bad reaction to spice intensity. But there were none of those beverages on hand. Instead, she was forced to chug an entire glass of coconut water and then more water. But that did nothing to help the pain of the burn.
5: I was going
2: to
5: say, I don't know if coconut water has the same cooling effect milk. As like milk. I don't know.
2: She knew the dish made with Thai bird's eye chili peppers was spicy, but she claimed she asked the server to make it milder than extra spicy.
5: Okay.
2: A manager at the restaurant said that's impossible because they can't do that because the chilies are cooked inside the meatballs. So he's saying that's a lie. The peppers can range from 50,000 to 250,000 heat units, hotter than cayenne peppers, but not as hot as habaneros.
5: There's a lot of like hot sauces that you can get for wings that are much worse than that.
2: Right.
7: Mm, yeah.
2: The lawsuit claims this woman was poisoned, made ill, and burned, necessitating medical care. She incurred permanent injuries and will forever be damaged to her body and her voice.
5: My problem is wouldn't every restaurant be getting sued all the time if you put something that had over 250,000 Scoville units in something? Because we'd be burning people, their throats. Like, there'd be no, like, diabolical, you know, chicken wing challenge or anything. Like, I'm highly doubting that someone has permanent damage from...
10: I think it's a stretch also.
5: Yeah, I just... Yeah. This is on way too many menus for... And no one is complaining of...
7: They messed up the recipe.
5: But even if they messed up the recipe, like, with what? Like, you added more chilies that are basically around the same Scoville unit.
10: Right. I don't know. It's like if somebody makes a the fundamental question is somebody makes a slight mistake at a restaurant, does that mean that the restaurant's over? Like,
5: right.
10: Do they have insurance for that kind of thing?
2: Yeah. I mean, it's your restaurant at the end of the day. You're responsible for your employees. They're still on the menu at this place.
5: Yeah.
2: I just looked it up. There they are right there.
5: And they're listed with the hot. Like, they have a hot marker next to them.
7: They don't have the burn and all the flames.
5: No.
7: I've encountered before. Yes.
2: Yeah, like a man on fire.
7: Yeah. That's what they need.
11: They have that at a Thai place I go to.
7: Well, a man on fire?
11: Well, there's pictures. So like there's mild and then there's like hot and extra hot. And the man extra hot is like a crying person with like flames coming out of the mouth.
7: Yeah.
11: It like tells you this will happen if you order it this way.
7: Yeah, you gotta make it clear.
5: And I guess sometimes I wonder, because they sell a lot of these things and you'll see the guys on YouTube do it where it's like in a vial and it's like a dropper. They put like a drop in to make something insanely spicy and they'll take the whole dropper and put it in their in their mouth. And it's like, okay, well, if they're not dying, I don't know how it would be burning someone. But maybe they had something like that where like when someone orders it really hot, they do put a little bit of like, some droplets on some things to make it super killer hot.
7: No, I want Thai food.
10: Me too. I'm looking at the menu. I'm going to think I'm going to do dinner tonight. The Dragon Balls sound awesome.
7: I don't know if I'm going to do Dragon Balls now after this, but.
5: That looks pretty good, whatever that one right below that one. No, the one below that.
2: Pad CU? Oh, that's what I normally get. Pad CU.
5: Looks pretty good.
7: That's for dinner for sure.
5: Yeah.
10: We're just ordering our dinner. Don't mind us. That happens to me all the time. Like, we'll be like at 7 in the morning.
12: I'm like, we talked about meatloaf today. I probably should pick up a meatloaf.
7: It plans the dinner. It's like, oh, that tacos. Sounds really good.
10: There's an Indian version of Dragon Balls too that are made with meat.
7: I bet it's worse.
10: They are so worse. Like, you've never had a spicier ball in your mouth, Chuck.
11: No, I have.
10: Trust me on this.
11: Some Latino.
10: Like, it is like it bring tears to my eyes.
7: Do you think Thai food is spicier than Indian?
5: I think
7: food?
5: It is. I thought it was.
10: I think it is. It depends, though. I mean, I feel like there's peppers they put in the Indian version of this that are spicier than Thai food. Because I've had, you know, Thai food all the time. I can handle it. This meatball brought me to my knees.
5: Mm. Yeah. Yeah, like both Thai and Indian. I just like have a healthy respect going into both those situations. Right. Like I've never pushed it with either of them with the spices.
10: So she's seeking $35,000 in lost income and damages. A rep for the restaurant would not immediately return a request for comment.
5: I mean, they got to prove that this person with this particular order of meatballs put too many peppers in. I don't know how they do that.
13: Like, to me, the more dangerous issue would be that I'm assuming that they are they dunked in some kind of oil, cooked in like an oil, like with wok type of scenario? How is it cooked?
10: This dish, Chuck?
5: I can't read that far.
10: Mangkum is it.
5: Yes, of course. I always eat that.
7: You're such a child.
5: I know.
7: I had to
5: out loud.
10: What? He is. Like, Chuck's going off.
12: Say this. You're not going to believe it. It sounds like man. Mangkum.
5: I'm going to highlight something here. I want you to read that.
12: Can you read this? It's Mangkum. But you know what it really looks like?
10: K-U-M, come on. You know? Come on.
5: Oh, he's a rascal.
7: He is.
5: He really is.
10: Chuck's no longer got eyesight.
5: Yeah. No, I can't see.
7: You need to bring your glasses in the studio.
5: It wouldn't even help from that.
7: Things like this for the show.
5: I mean, you know. I mean, it's the tiniest little word on the tiniest little screen.
10: These are the warnings here at Jason's type.
5: Oh, yeah. Look at that.
10: So, like, the hot guy is, like, he's crying and has his tongue up, but the extra hot, he's breathing fire.
5: Yeah.
7: That's great.
11: It's crazy.
7: I love it.
5: It's crazy. It's just like a Beavis and Butthead like drawing. Uh-huh. That's all it is. Like it gets the point across.
10: Yeah.
5: It does.
7: Yeah. It's like all of us.
5: Yeah.
7: You know, like.
10: They need to be
5: that
10: clear.
5: Place good?
11: Oh, it's amazing.
5: Really?
11: Yeah, it's incredible.
5: Mm. I do like good Thai food. It's so good.
10: Yep.
7: Yeah, me too.
10: But watch yourself. Don't get burned.
5: Mm-hmm.
10: Don't get Dragon Balls.
5: But you know what I mean? Like, if it was one of those things where, because we've all eaten a food that was prepared and you take a bite and you thought it was cooled down enough, but on the inside it's just pure hot oil that burns you. That is what burns you.
7: Mm. Yeah.
5: Not so much.
10: Well, you can get chemical burns though.
7: I know,
10: from spice.
7: I believe her.
5: Yeah.
10: I don't believe her. It could also be an allergic thing too, right?
5: Yeah, anything's possible. I just don't know why.
7: Or whatever, take it to court if you didn't have damage.
10: Yeah, obviously the restaurant was like, we ain't paying you, Jack.
7: Right,
5: of course not.
7: So after insurance.
5: Yeah, she's got money, though. Neurologist.
10: Uh-huh. Yeah.
5: Yeah.
10: Yeah, for sure. In a way, this is like someone breaking into a police station because they left and forgot to lock the door, only even worse. A 10-month-old state-of-the-art fire station in Germany burned to the ground because it caught on fire and there weren't any smoke detectors or fire alarms in the building.
13: How does that, like, it has to pass inspection?
10: It's crazy.
13: What?
10: The city decided not to install fire alarms in the station because apparently there's no code that requires that there in Germany. And maybe they figured it would be okay since there's firefighters there 24/7.
13: They go to sleep.
10: Yeah. That's it. And they were out on a call, most of them, when this happened. The fire inspector was extremely upset about it. He told the media, this is every firefighter's nightmare. No one ever wants to have to put out their own fire station.
13: Well, look at the amount of equipment that was destroyed.
10: Oh.
5: Several trucks.
10: Millions.
5: I'd
10: say the damages are in the millions.
5: Oh, yeah.
10: They have to be. Damages exceed $22 million.
5: Yeah.
13: Ooh,
5: one of those
10: trucks has probably got to be like $100,000 or something at least.
13: Oh, right? There's so much, yeah.
2: Thankfully,
13: so
2: much. No one was injured. The cause has not been confirmed. They believe it could have been an overheating battery charger from one of the firefighters' phones.
13: Oh, that sucks.
10: Ooh. Yeah.
13: That sucks.
2: He's like, oops, Timo.
10: Yeah, that's it. He got that Timo right. charger.
2: There's a Timo charger. It takes a long time. And could burn your place down.
10: Yeah.
2: So don't get your chargers on Temu or at the dollar store.
7: I love that there's a site called firehouse.com where the story came from.
2: All fire news all fire the time. News. It's literally all fire news.
10: The person, he's like, I got an idea. I'm a fire news. I got to make a website about fire news.
7: All fire news.
2: Yep. Any fire story that makes the news, you'll find it on firehouse.com.
10: I would check and see if that person's an arsonist.
13: Yeah, he loves fire.
2: Very odd. I never knew
7: that existed. Actually, no.
2: There's Susan.
10: Yeah, Susan is.
7: She runs it.
10: I love she's fire.
13: Yeah.
10: Oh, the way it burns.
13: Susan.
2: Susan, this old broad who's been an EMT since the 70s, started up firehouse.com.
10: Always thought the blue part was real cool.
13: It is.
10: It is.
13: Throw some copper in there and make it turn green.
10: Oh, Lord, don't do that.
13: I'm gonna.
2: But maybe put smoke detectors and fire alarms.
7: That's helpful.
2: In your firefighting building.
13: It does give you a heads up on some bad stuff.
2: Right. And I'm sure they tell everyone else there to do it in their place, and they force them to.
13: Yeah.
2: In the building code.
13: Yeah, I can't believe it.
7: I blow out a candle and my fire thing's going off.
13: Oh, yeah.
7: Oh,
13: really? Every time I try to cook.
7: Fire.
13: If I try to cook a steak.
7: There's smoke.
13: Devastating.
7: Whatever it says.
2: I believe, speaking of spice, that spice has set off our... like smoke detector before.
13: Really? Which is
2: Amber.
13: Insane.
2: Because Amber cooks with it, right? And it gives off this...
13: Yeah, your jacket. Hence your jacket.
2: Well, I mean, not just, you know, that curry smell, but there's actual, like, I've been coughing and my eyes have been watering from her cooking.
13: Mm. Well, someone did one of these challenges one time and they walked by our table with the plate of, I think it was just chicken wings or whatever. But as it went by, just the smoke, like the aroma burned you.
10: Mm. It was takes your breath away like that ammonia or something. You know what I mean? Where you're like,
13: yeah, it really did. So, I don't know. But check out firehouse.com.
2: An update now on the story we've been following. The old broad from Ohio who decided to rob a bank and go right back to gardening with her buddy.
13: Yeah.
2: And she was busted. And then she was in court, and she was like, yeah, I did it. And the judge was like, are you sure you want to say that?
7: Send me to jail.
10: I want to go to jail for as long as possible.
2: Well, and she is going to jail.
13: No.
2: She was just sentenced, this 75-year-old Ohio woman. The story update from WLWT.
14: 75-year-old Ann Mayers waving to her sister as she enters a Butler County courtroom.
15: Well, I'd like to address the court, if possible.
16: Feel free.
15: I would like to apologize to our group. If they're here today, and to my sister.
14: Mayers, armed with a gun, robbed the R Group Credit Union in Fairfield Township. A couple hours later,
17: where's Shevlin saying?
18: Up and coming.
17: Oh my God.
14: Police showed up at Mayer's home in Hamilton while she and her sister were working in the yard.
16: Ma'am, do you have any weapons on you?
15: Lord, no.
16: Okay.
15: What did we do?
14: At first, she didn't offer up much information.
16: We want to talk to you about an issue that happened today.
15: Okay.
16: At this point in time, though, I'm going to take you into custody.
15: Okay.
16: If you could please...
14: Investigators say Mayers later admitted to the armed robbery, saying she was having financial problems because she had been sending money to someone claiming to be with U.S. Customs. During sentencing today, her attorney, David Albrecht, asked for leniency.
19: I think mental health and crimes against elderly kind of put her in the situation.
14: Judge Dan Hoy said he understands the mental stress that may have led to the robbery, but must also consider the fact this was a serious crime.
20: Anytime that we talk about an armed robbery of a bank and the fear and concern that causes for the people that were working there in that institution.
2: And the bank.
14: Hoy sentenced Mayers to the minimum of 4 to 5.5 years in prison.
7: Oh, my God.
2: There you go.
10: Yeah.
2: Years at 75?
10: Well, no, I know, but she could
7: serve
10: maybe
7: sometimes. She might get out early.
13: Then maybe she has parole after 2 years.
10: I mean, super sad, but also, like, if you rob a bank 2 hours later, don't put on your Scrooge McDuck bag of money shirt.
18: No, she did.
10: She got arrested in a Scrooge McDuck bag.
18: Low hangers. Low hangers there,
10: oh,
18: Abby.
10: Yeah, and no bra. Oh, yeah. No. Like, one of her boobs looked like it was the bag of money.
18: That's what I thought. It was, like, added to the effect of it. They were loaded, those bags.
10: And unfortunately, the cop's body cam was right there.
18: Oh, yeah.
7: I just love how casual she was and calm.
10: Just,
7: no big deal. Even in court, just like, you know. Sorry about all
10: that. Well, I think she thought, she's like, well, I'll just be honest.
7: Yeah,
18: honesty will be the, like.
10: But, again, during sentencing, during the pretrial, the judge was like, you can't say that or we will have to sentence you. You understand that?
18: Yeah.
10: And she's like, yeah.
18: No, like, she had a really bad lawyer.
7: Most people would be freaking out, though, if they were going to prison. She's just, like, seems really calm about it. Yeah. She's going to run the garden club.
10: I mean, like, who knows what her situation was so bad, she robbed a bank. She might have been able to, like, almost lose
7: it. Sounds like
10: house.
7: It was a scam.
18: That's why I think, like, the trial would have helped her.
7: It would have.
18: Because they might have been able to, like, bring all that stuff forward. Like, and I think the judge really was like, please, like, don't, what are you doing?
10: You're
18: like,
10: right.
18: Let this.
2: I think her lawyer let her down.
18: Mm-hmm. Yeah.
2: Like, they could have said, no, we have to take this to trial because people realize the situation you were in, but, and you will get.
7: Ultimately up to her, right?
18: Yeah, that's the problem, though, right? Like, the lawyer could have said all those things. Just like she shouldn't have given money to a fake thing. Sometimes old people get very set in their ways, and it's impossible to talk them out of stuff, so.
10: Yeah. Always blows my mind that an inmate can convince someone to bring them things because they are criminals.
18: Mm-hmm. Yeah.
10: They are locked up.
18: Yes.
10: They're bad people.
18: But you love them.
2: Well, that appears to be what happened here at a facility in Milan, Michigan. An inmate pleaded guilty to offering bribes to a corrections officer at a federal correctional facility.
18: Okay.
2: According to authorities, 28-year-old Robert Bibbs admitted to becoming close with the corrections officer while he was an inmate. He asked her to purchase loose tobacco for him to sell in the prison. She also got him a gold necklace as a gift.
18: Real close.
2: That she smuggled in there. Bibbs reportedly admitted to offering to pay the woman to smuggle contraband into the prison for him. He faces 15 more years behind bars for doing that.
18: Wow. That's a lot.
10: That's a lot of years.
18: That's a lot of extra years.
7: Yeah.
18: So was she cool with it for a certain amount of time type of thing, and then she finally turned him in? Is that what's happened here?
10: I don't know.
11: No, I think she got...
18: Oh, she got...
11: Because we had talked about it when she got in trouble, but now he is in trouble for, like, bribing and stuff.
18: Okay. Okay.
11: But I think she was busted smuggling.
18: Yeah. So the bribes kind of worked.
11: Oh, yeah.
18: Yeah.
10: I guess.
18: Yeah.
11: Loose tobacco and gold chains.
18: Mm-hmm. Yeah,
2: couldn't find any pictures of the guy.
11: No, not even in the inmate search, so he must be, like, in flux, you know what I mean? Like, he might not be housed anywhere.
18: Right. Yeah, man, it's just one of those things. It seems to happen all the time. You put, like, a man and a woman together in some situations.
10: It's got to be a desperate lady.
18: You can't help yourself.
10: It's got to be a desperate lady.
18: I think a lot of them are.
10: Yeah.
18: It's funny also that you're like have nothing, and then you're like, what do I need from the outside world? Tobacco and a gold chain.
10: Oh, that's it. That's it.
18: I want to aim higher.
10: Two things I really need.
18: Hey, prisoners listening to us.
10: Aim higher.
18: Aim higher.
10: Right. And a lot of you are. We know.
18: Yeah.
10: Oh,
18: yeah.
10: You have smuggled devices in your butts to be able to listen to us, so we appreciate it.
18: They're not all bad at it.
10: No, they're not. There's this place off Maryland called Assateague Island.
18: Okay.
10: Anyway, wild horses run around the beaches there. Here's why you don't get too close to a wild horse.
18: Well, they'll kick you right in the mouth.
10: Yeah, they will. Video surfacing from something that happened a little bit ago, but some guy in a Speedo.
18: Oh, amazing.
10: Tried to pet one of these wild horses.
18: Oh, they don't like you.
10: And it kicked him directly in the Speedo.
18: Good.
10: That's it.
18: I mean,
10: oh, no, no. Oh, that's it. Oh, that's it.
18: Oh, God.
10: That's right.
18: Oh, he's gross, too. What a terrible look. What is he? Oh,
10: my God.
18: I think Ida spared him. It got
10: I think it's right in the testicle.
18: Oh, it
10: chuck.
18: Was right there.
7: The horse knew exactly what he was doing.
18: Yeah, right.
10: it was
18: a direct.
10: Take that.
7: But leave
18: it alone.
7: It's like, don't touch. Because the Speedo man was touching the horse.
10: Yes, don't touch me.
7: Don't touch me.
10: Get off me, Speedo man.
18: you know how strong they are, man.
10: Yeah,
18: they will kick your balls completely to oblivion, dude.
10: I hope they did. I hope they
18: those things are oblivion.
7: He got right back up, though. Look,
18: yeah.
7: He's not.
18: Yeah, they're old balls. That's pain. The only other thing that you might lose some sensitivity over some time. They're so and they might have been such low hangers that maybe it kicked above them.
7: Yep. Probably did.
10: Yeah.
18: Missed.
10: Yeah, he's like missed. Looks like it was a direct hit.
18: Yeah, he gets like there's no way. A young man gets right back up from that.
10: Mm-mm.
18: Even if it missed his balls and kicked his leg, I can't believe he got right back up. You'd think an old man, it would shatter you.
10: I just, why would he try to pet it? Like, I just hate people.
18: I mean, there is a horse in the middle of all their setup, which is, I don't recommend you going to a place where horses are going to, wild horses are just going to walk among your stuff.
10: You went to horse beach?
18: Yeah, don't.
7: Yeah.
18: Deuces, horse deuces everywhere. You know it.
10: Oh, God. Yeah, for sure.
18: You know it.
10: A brutally honest granny dumped her boyfriend and announced to the world, tell your grandpas I'm on the market again.
18: Oh, my.
10: Grandma Lillian Droniak, or Grandma D, as she goes by on social media, seemed to be smitten with her former flame. Earlier this year, she shared clips of him tucking her into bed and helping her out.
18: Huh.
10: But all good things come to an end. Yeah. She has since gone on to list all the reasons the relationship ended. And she's not holding back when it comes to rattling off the red flags from his eating habits to his bad driving. This is her getting ready to dump him.
0: Oh, with me to dump my boyfriend.
18: I like this lady.
0: I just don't want him anymore. He's trying to tell me what to do, and I don't want nobody to tell me what to do. He's coming over. Same. For dinner. The only thing I'm serving is a goodbye. I miss being single. Look at that. See the red? I'm famous and I don't have time for a man. He was nice, but his time is up. His time is up. He hates lemon, so I'm wearing lemon. When you dump him, wear the fruit that he does not like. He never liked this shade, so I'm going to put it on.
18: Careful, Jason.
0: Okay. This is the outfit to dump my boyfriend. Never date a jealous man. It's not you, it's me.
21: Okay.
10: And he's gone. And this is her talking about it after she dumped him about his red flags.
0: My boyfriend. Everybody wants to know, so I'll tell you. I got a lot of reasons. One time he said to shut up, and I don't like that. Nobody tells me to shut up. That's mean. Don't ever let a man tell you to shut up, because that is not nice. He's a Leo, and I should have known. He's a bad driver, and he almost got killed. Yep. So I'm not going to sit in the car with him anymore. And he's got bad music taste. He doesn't even know Taylor Swift, and he's a picky eater. Always complained I couldn't take him anywhere. His bed didn't have a headboard. Can you believe it? A grown man. And he's too close to his ex. I got all my exes blocked because I'm a good girlfriend. And he never told me I look good. I look good every day. I slayed more than him, and I can't help it. But I wish him the best. Please don't send him any hate.
7: Who's the guy?
10: I don't know. He's like, I'd like to make a video.
7: Yeah. Where did they show him?
10: Chick doesn't put out.
18: I don't think so.
10: I made one of those Insta-facey space videos.
7: Insta-facey
10: face? I'd like to talk to everybody about that horrible bitch.
18: Yeah.
22: She did another video on her Instagram where she was like, this is a video for my ex. If you're not him, keep scrolling. And she talks some trash to him. And then she pulls out a flip phone. She goes, look, I'm blocking you right now.
10: Oh, my God. For starters, you look like Buddy Hackett. All right. And you're a bit like him, too. No loss over here. Move on to the next Buddy Hackett looking lady.
18: Yeah, she's been doing these quite some time now. These videos.
10: Oh,
18: I mean, she seems like a handful to me. It's not really my cup of tea.
10: She's mean. He was like, okay.
18: Yeah, he's like, thank God.
10: Yep.
7: Drinks martinis.
10: Yeah, she.
18: Yeah. She's a firecracker.
10: She is a firecracker. Yeah, she's funny. For sure. It doesn't say her age. What would you think? Like 80s? 70s?
22: She's in her 90s somewhere.
7: 90s?
10: Wow. Oh my God. Way. She's amazing.
7: There's
10: for 90s.
7: No way.
11: Yeah, I saw 94.
7: 94?
10: 94. So
18: holy smokes.
10: You put me on blast, huh?
8: I love the rebuttal.
10: Yeah, I love the rebuttal. I love it too.
1: She never wanted to do it.
10: Dry.
8: Oh, God. Oh, no.
1: Yep.
8: His list. Did you see her list off the top?
7: Yeah.
10: Yep. I have a lot of those lists.
8: Reasons I dumped her.
10: Mm-hmm.
8: He had no headboard on his bed. I mean, he's living, though, like he's a frat boy. Like,
7: yeah, young guy.
8: Yeah,
7: that's a young guy move that you just let go.
10: No headboard.
22: I did send you a link.
10: I don't think I've ever owned one myself.
22: I sent you a link to the video to her ex that I mentioned.
10: Okay.
8: This is her.
3: Is for my ex. If you're not him, keep scrolling. We are done. D-O-N-E. Done. I'm over you, and it's only 2 weeks. It will take years to get over me. Good luck. And watch this. I'm blocking you. You're blocked. And stop coming to my nursing home. You are banned. The front desk has your picture. And I never liked these earrings that you got me. I know these are fake diamonds. Do you think I'm stupid? Don't love ya. This video...
8: Wow, she don't love you.
10: Yeah. Horrible. That's usually how everyone I've ever talked to, that how it ends.
7: I said the same thing to you.
10: All the same. It's all the same stuff.
7: Like she could be talking to Chuck. Oh,
10: I've heard all this before. It doesn't even affect me anymore. I'm like, yeah, blocked again, huh? Ooh, what a shock.
22: Another video where she's dancing with her new boyfriend.
7: What does he look like? Is he from the nursing home?
22: He won't go on the video.
10: Okay.
22: He just has knuckles that look suspiciously like Jason's.
8: Knuckles that look like Jason's.
11: I can't get on the video.
10: Yeah.
22: Yeah, but she's dancing with them off. He's off camera.
11: I love those lemon earrings.
8: Oh, yeah, man.
10: Well, she had orange earrings, I think, on for the last dump. So.
8: Is this her new guy?
10: Oh.
7: Wow.
10: That's got to be a worker. That's one of the workers.
8: Yeah. Oh, boy.
10: Yeah. I mean, it's my really one of the really workers, though. He's in one of the shirts that you would wear at a He's facility.
7: Helping her out with her social.
22: Yeah. I sent you the link with the new boyfriend. I did not listen to the whole thing. I don't think she swears, though. We'll see.
8: You never know. She's a firecracker.
10: That's true. Oh, that's an older guy.
7: Elsa, this sounds like it's your favorite page.
10: Yeah. Think about it. Think about Al for a second.
8: I got another one for you. I love sending this video.
10: He's probably like sending her clock videos and stuff trying to get her.
22: She likes my 7-foot grandfather clock.
10: Yeah. She loves
8: the clock on him.
10: Yeah.
22: We got big clock energy.
10: Yeah. I love big clocks.
8: Tick, tick.
10: Yeah, exactly. Rhymes with clock.
3: New boyfriend. He still doesn't want to be on the video, but he's really cute. Look at his nice arm. I'm teaching him how to dance. You better be nice to me now.
4: Of course I will, Lillian.
3: I got a lot of fans.
4: Don't worry, I'll take care of her.
3: I'm with my new boyfriend.
7: Oh, bad acting. It's okay.
10: Yeah, it is.
8: It's so bad for the other old guy.
7: I know.
1: He's like, don't date influencers. Don't do it.
10: You know what he's like? You're a what?
1: You won what?
10: None of those guys.
1: Don't date those influencers.
10: That's what he thought. He's like, she has a bout of influenza every day. She makes videos about it.
1: Makes videos about her influenza. I got a flu shot. I should be good.
8: Oh, man. Yeah, watch yourself hooking up with an old influencer.
10: Yeah.
8: She'll put all your dirt out there.
1: She's an attention whore.
8: Yeah, she does seem that way.
10: Kind of.
8: But also,
10: it has a million likes.
8: Yeah. One of Al's favorites.
10: Yeah, well,
22: taking my chances.
10: Yeah.
8: There she is.
10: Cool hairdo.
8: For sure. All right, here's a question for you. What's your horny secret?
7: Do you have to say it like that? Why did you do
8: what's
7: that?
8: What's your horny secret?
7: Go right into the microphone like that and say it like that.
8: Horny secret. Don't, Chuck, don't.
1: I didn't do that. I didn't make out with the mic. Okay, all right.
8: Don't.
1: That's too much.
8: That's too much.
1: No, hey. Stop it now.
11: We want it now.
1: That's enough. Don't, yuck. Okay. All right. Disturbing.
10: Yeah.
1: Disturbing.
10: That's how I feel. That's how we all felt.
1: No, I'm just
10: going to get you back.
2: didn't live there. You broke the microphone. I just said, what's your horny secret?
6: Oh, God.
2: Okay, all right.
6: Tell us about
2: it. Got him! Those noises!
6: Help me.
2: Okay. Okay.
6: And I almost just made Andy throw up.
2: Well, it's like right in my ears.
6: I know you went, oh. He went, oh. It's like, that's what they hear.
2: It's like breath in my ears.
6: Yeah, that's what the ladies hear.
2: Oh, God. Okay, enough.
6: Tell me.
2: No.
6: What's your
2: Now I just want to go.
6: Yeah, you're going to tell me you're down. Dirty little slutty secret.
2: Oh, wow.
6: I can't. You tell me all your little dirty secrets.
7: Okay.
6: All
7: right.
2: Enough.
7: Too far.
2: Yep. Thank you.
7: Okay.
2: Yep. What's your horny secret?
6: What's your horny secret?
2: What is your horny secret? 1-855-954-6969 is the number. 1-855-954-6969. You can text us. That number is 46969 or 6969. What's your horny secret?
6: I'm going to regret all that stuff I just did with the mic for sure. 100% on video. You
7: will.
6: I'm
7: going to regret it. But it'll be, I think it's pretty funny.
6: Okay. So, all right. So, okay. I'm going to regret
7: all
6: it
7: all. For the comedy.
2: You will regret it. Yeah. I already regret you did it.
6: Yeah. No. Yeah. For sure. Yeah. That was for you.
2: But this starts with a case of brotherly love. Not what you're thinking.
6: Okay.
2: A husband has been left horrified when he discovered his longtime wife's horny secret. Hmm. She slept with his younger brother right before they got married 20 years ago.
6: Oh, man, that's really, awful, really man.
7: That's
6: awful.
7: The worst thing.
6: I don't even, because it destroys my brother, you. It's just bad, man.
2: He said, I feel pain. I feel violated. I'm angry that this secret was common knowledge in my family, but I was clueless.
6: Oh, God, that's even worse. Now I hate everybody.
7: Yeah, that's real bad.
2: The stunned spouse, who is in his mid-50s, revealed this in her online Reddit post. He said, my brother had a date with my wife a couple of weeks before we got married. I never knew. They kept it a secret all these years. I realize it's ancient history, but we've had our marriage issues like every couple over the years. This all came out during a family dinner where the sister-in-law spilled the beans. So his brother's wife, yeah? You know they did it? Something must have happened that made her snap,
6: yeah,
2: right?
6: That's really...
7: So she even knew.
6: That's like a nuke at like a family gathering. I mean, that's not even... You can say a lot of other things to upset somebody before you bust
7: something gone.
2: That's brutal. Asking his brother for further information, he then learned that his sibling and his spouse had sex on multiple occasions.
6: Oh. Yeah, okay, well.
2: Multiple. More than a few times.
6: Yeah, so they weren't they didn't go on just one date.
2: They just said they were horny young professionals.
6: Yeah.
2: He said, I just can't get out of my head that my brother has banged my wife. He raw-dogged her. She was pregnant very shortly after we started dating. We got married pretty quick.
6: Oh, no.
7: Aww.
2: The revelation has caused a big fight between this guy and his wife. He's now questioning their future together.
7: Well, they're done. It's all done. Everything's done. Your whole life just got blown apart.
2: Yep. And many people are shocked the family's joint efforts to keep this secret for so long. One person said the most painful part here is everyone around you knowing and keeping it from you.
6: Of course, that's awful.
2: You lived a lie for 20 years.
6: Yep. That's awful.
2: That's crazy.
7: Ultimate betrayal.
6: Yeah. I'm trying to think like if I was on the dating scene at the same time my brother was really looking for somebody, and then, and I would say this even for like a really close friend of mine. If they caught wind, I was like, oh yeah, like I'm going out with this one chick. If my friends or brother banged that person, I would want them to be like, hey, man, bang that person. Like, 4 years ago.
7: Need to know.
6: Yeah. Have to know.
2: Absolutely.
6: And it's your job as the brother to be like, hey, man, just so you know, I dated that chick. Like, I dated her for a while, like long enough, you know, to do all the stuff. You know what I mean?
2: Yeah. What's your horny secret? All right. What's your horny secret? 1-855-954-6969. A lot of texts coming in already. 1-855-954-6969. Or text us at 46969. Like this guy who said, my work pants rub me in a way that constantly gives me a boner.
22: Jeez.
5: Jeez, bud.
7: Need some new work pants.
22: Yeah. Some better pants or something.
7: Fitting, but better fitting.
22: Yep.
2: Hey, your jerk-off pants are not appropriate for work.
5: That is tough. That's tough.
2: Another one said, my fiance sits on my face and farts and makes me smell them. It's my absolute favorite, and I cannot have sex without it now.
5: Well, I mean, you found the right person, I guess. I mean, thank God you guys are getting together.
7: Hopefully they stay together, because it'll be hard to find.
5: Oh, you never find another.
2: Well, you can't find another farter.
5: No, you'll never find another.
2: Female farter?
5: I mean, you have to do, you got to treat her like a princess, right? Yeah. Like, I mean, she lock sits her down on you and farts on you.
2: If you got a farter, you got to lock her down. If that's what you're into.
5: Yeah.
2: This guy said, I'm a guy, and I have a thing for getting choked, which I only found out when I first started training jiu-jitsu 10 years ago. Thankfully, I know how to separate those thoughts. So he realized, oh, wait, I like this. Maybe not by that man, but I like it.
5: I think you did like it by that man.
2: But he said it was a fun thing to learn.
5: I think he does like it.
2: Do you like being choked by men, sir?
5: I think that it's right. Like something. He unlocked something there. Like the choking is, it's more about the choking than it is about any gender doing it to him.
2: It's the act of being choked.
5: I'm glad I don't have any of those things.
2: You
5: do.
2: Yeah. You don't like to be choked, Jeff.
5: I'll let you do it if you want, Dave. What do you want to do?
2: Anonymous voice changing technology.
5: Oh.
2: Yes. Hi, Anonymous. How are you?
5: What do you want to do?
9: No. I can't believe I'm about to tell you this.
2: Okay. Oh, okay. What is it?
9: I love my husband's hiccups.
2: Hiccups?
5: I'm sorry, what?
2: Hiccups? She loves his...
9: Yes.
2: What?
9: Yes, I love my husband's hiccups.
2: Well...
9: They make me horny.
5: Oh my God, they turn you on.
2: How often does he get a lot of
5: dry bread.
9: What? I know he does. Yeah.
2: So he hiccups and you get horny.
9: Yes, absolutely. All the time.
2: Okay,
9: How about this?
5: Oh, God, Dave. She's getting... She's
7: trying to seduce you.
5: Yeah, this is how he does it. This is how Dave gets chicks. Yeah, get him some bread now. Well, I don't think it worked.
2: Right. I don't think she could hear me. All right. But anyways, that's okay. Normally any woman would be moist, but...
5: Yeah, I know.
2: Chicks are crazy.
5: Oh, man. You got to find one that has something like that.
2: Hiccups.
5: Oh, my God. If I could just...
7: There is a fetish for that.
2: What's it called?
7: Hiccup fetish.
5: Hiccup fetish. You're not going to believe the name, Dave. You're not going to believe the name of it.
2: My hiccup fetish.
5: Oh, my God. There it is. What's it called?
2: Because sometimes they have weird names.
5: Yeah, you're right.
7: It's just
5: sometimes.
7: Just hiccup fetish.
5: That one's just hiccup.
2: Hiccup fetish.
7: There's groups and people talk about it. Who knew? Well, we've never talked about it, have we?
5: I wonder what they're into about it. Strange. The fact that, like, they're uncontrollable. Like, in, you know how you have, like, a fear-based response to hiccups?
2: Yeah.
5: Like, if it's something they have, like, a sexual fear-based.
2: They like that.
5: Yeah.
2: I don't know.
5: Weird, man.
7: Hmm.
5: I'll do.

0: the blood.
1: Right. Uncle's the blood.
2: That's still strange,
0: Uncle
2: though.
0: Is the blood.
2: That's not bad.
0: Yeah, it's not great.
2: Bad thing.
1: Hooked up with my old friend's grandma. He said, now she was a hot grandma.
0: Ooh, apparently he's emailing a photo.
3: Okay, well, I like this
2: what
3: because
2: happened?
3: You have to show it that
2: it
3: claim hot grandma.
0: Right.
3: And then we have to get Jason to make sure it is a hot grandma. Mm. We got to get Jason's score.
0: We all have different tastes.
3: On what? The hot grandma.
0: What are you looking at me like that for?
3: Because...
0: Oh, yeah. Do you have a secret to tell me?
1: No. This person said, a 25-plus year professional in my career. From 2019 to 2021, I sold panties and jerk-off videos online. I had a naughty Twitter with 20,000 followers, but eventually it got too much. Only my husband and best friend knew. I was making $1,500 a month. Jerk-off videos, lady. That's not what it's called when you do it.
0: Right.
3: Was it a lady?
1: I believe so.
0: I believe it was. I don't know.
3: Yeah.
0: I would assume.
1: That's not what panties.
0: But maybe
1: her husband and best friend.
0: Jerk-off videos for the guys, right?
3: She's saying yes. Okay. Like maybe countdown videos, right. Like showing the face.
1: Oh.
3: Yeah. Yeah, those are fine.
1: This guy said, my horny secret is my lady masturbates so much she has blown her stuff out to the point where I can't finish there.
0: What do you mean, bud?
1: How do you tell someone?
3: Oh, so she's using large devices. Like he can't even, it's like a hot dog in a hallway. He can't even feel it.
1: Is he sure that's the issue?
3: I don't know. I think those like snap back pretty good. Sometimes they don't.
1: Someone said, my secret is I will finale every time someone tickles me.
3: Is this a man?
1: I think so.
2: I assume so.
3: Good God.
2: Sounds like a man thing.
0: Tickle, tickle, tickle. Give me a
1: bit. Sounds like a man thing.
3: It does. It does.
0: What are you doing?
3: Like, we're a mess.
0: I know. Some people joke around and you'll be like, don't! Don't you tickle me! That's enough!
3: I believe that I have overcome every other area on my body except the bottom of my feet of being ticklish because of any kind of just that feeling of like someone having that where they could tickle you and just you can't control it.
1: I don't like it.
3: I don't like it. It's terrible.
1: Someone said, talking about horny secrets, every time I ride our jet ski, it rubs me just the right way. I have an orgasm.
3: Dave Hunter.
1: Hopefully it's a lady.
3: That's got to be a lady, right?
1: Yeah,
3: I hope so. I mean, I know. I don't just go off.
0: It's terrible to be swimming a dude in a jet ski. He's like,
3: right into a dock. You know?
0: Like, he is having fun.
3: He loves it.
0: A smile on his face.
3: That's a great recreational vehicle.
1: He's hitting every wave.
0: God. Oh, yeah. Right for the wave.
3: Whoa.
1: Yep. Whoa. Someone said, I have hooked up with my stepdad's younger brother twice. So your step-uncle.
2: Mm-hmm.
3: No, that's not cool. Like, that's like stuff in pornos.
1: Right.
3: You should try to stay away from real-life stuff in porno stuff.
1: Yeah. This lady said, my dirty secret is my husband's armpits and armpit hair turn me on so much I can orgasm just playing with them.
0: Awesome.
3: Yeah.
2: We talked about the armpit fetish before. Whatever.
1: What's that one called?
2: I don't know. Armpit fetish.
3: Yeah. I mean, once again, you have like an easy button. I'll just call it an easy button. It's not the coolest thing in the world. And it is, you know, you're kind of like, ooh, a little bit. But at the same time, like, I know I'm going to please you. If all I do is like lift my arm up,
1: that's pretty easy.
2: You just hold your arm up. Like,
0: I know that's
2: like,
0: it.
3: Yeah. That's it. I mean, that's. I mean,
0: no, you win.
3: I would be careful how you're doing that. But yeah,
0: no, he's not.
3: Oh. Yikes.
0: Okay. All right. Okay.
3: Yeah. Raise my arm up a little
0: too violently.
3: Historically inappropriate.
0: Yeah. I guess you would say.
3: Yeah.
0: Yeah.
3: But that's what I'm saying. It's an easy thing. Any kind of easy thing like that, I mean, is a win. I think it's a win. If they love your neck or if they love doing stuff to your ear or whatever, you're like, okay, do it. Whatever it takes, lady.
1: This guy says, my wife has a really weird, horny secret. She loves when I lube up my balls and dress.

0: dragged them over her backside.
1: Chicks are weird.
2: I know they are.
1: Dude, wow. Secrets are like, my pants make me hard.
0: I just love his eye gunk that he gets.
1: Oh, my God.
0: Ew.
1: Yeah.
0: The eye crust.
3: That's probably a fetish, too.
1: Right. Yeah.
4: Oh, it's called an eye crust fetish.
1: Crusty eye fetish.
4: I lick out his crusty eyes.
1: They are. They're so weird.
0: I like his dry skin behind his ears.
1: What? That does it for you?
4: Yeah.
1: Oh, my God.
0: Lube up your balls and get back there.
4: Weird.
1: But then, once again, like, a guy is like...
4: Okay.
1: Sure. I mean, dunks it in lube and then he's...
4: Yeah, she's all turned on.
3: It's a strange
1: he's
3: one.
1: He's spreading it around
4: for sure.
1: Dragging it across her back.
4: Yeah. No, her beehole.
1: Yep.
0: Oh,
4: yeah. Wow. That's
1: you got to get it right in there.
4: Yeah,
1: that's a direct hit.
4: Tough, for sure.
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2: There is a new makeup line that's inspired by Hershey's chocolate.
3: Mm. My God, they better get different packaging. I might get
4: it. Looks just like, oh no, you, what did you eat?
3: I thought it was chunky. I thought it was a cat. Stomach popped again.
5: You start wearing makeup.
4: Yeah. You look beautiful. My God, you look beautiful.
3: It's my Hershey's cookies and cream.
4: You are gorgeous.
3: It matches my beard and my face.
4: Your lashes are incredible.
3: I know. Look at those peppies.
4: Oh, my God. Your skin tone. You're like a mocha.
3: I know. There's been a couple of drunken nights where I keep eating them now. Because even when you open it up, it looks like one of those little treasure chunkies.
6: It does. They look just like Hershey's chocolate bars, but when you open them up, there is like eyeliner.
7: Eyeshadow.
6: They have the cookies and cream version.
5: They even come in regular packaging.
6: They do.
7: Yeah, that's crazy.
6: You gotta open it up like that. Like kids will eat it.
8: It's Dave and Chuck the Freak.
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6: We'll start with that delivery driver. It isn't every day that someone spits in someone else's face while simultaneously embracing those warm seasonal fall vibes.
7: Oh.
6: A female Uber Eats driver in Florida named Alexandra was arrested. She, I guess, made a delivery to another lady's house and was caught eating some food out of the bag.
7: Mm-mm. Gross.
6: Like, you're so stupid, first of all.
7: Yeah.
6: As you're delivering it, you can't stop eating it. Like, eat it in your damn car if that's what you're going to do.
7: Yeah, like, you're stupid eating it right up until the last second. Just think of how many people ate the food she ate. Oh, yeah, I know.
6: So many.
7: That didn't see her.
6: Right.
7: Yeah, right. Oh, my God.
6: Anyway, the woman confronted her about eating her food, which she clearly saw her do. But Alexandra was not happy about being called out.
7: What'd you say? Put my food down, you fat bitch.
9: What'd you say to me?
7: Oh, God, I didn't realize
9: she does sound like this.
7: Yeah, I didn't realize.
5: Oh, no.
7: I made that joke without seeing her.
6: Yeah. Well, she is large.
7: Mm-hmm. Oh, God, huh? She just like was like, oh, I just got to get a couple more fries before I drop this bag and then seal the sticker back up.
6: So being pissed about being called out for eating the food, she grabbed some of the victim's fall decor, including her Happy Fall Y'all sign.
4: Oh, not my Happy Fall Y'all sign.
7: You don't find those just anywhere.
6: Every store.
7: You can't just walk to any place and get that.
6: Get a Happy Fall Y'all.
7: That's very special to
6: my God. And she horked up a good spit.
7: Ooh.
6: And tossed a loogie right in that lady's face.
4: I might end up in intensive care if somebody that gross spit in my face.
7: Oh, man.
4: I just be in a coma.
5: Intensive care.
4: Yeah, he just drops. I just did boop.
7: Yeah, his lights turn off. You think, oh, I'm going to be so angry, I'm going to attack. No. And he's going to he's going to fall out.
4: I faint from the grossness.
7: Yeah, like one of those goats.
4: Yeah, I do.
6: The homeowner grabbed her Happy Fall Y'all sign back.
7: Sure. As you would.
6: But Alexandra was not done. She took a decorative urn from the lady's front yard and walked it back to her car. She also stole a decorative column and four decorative pumpkins worth about $75 each.
7: Oh, my God.
5: She's so mad.
6: Oh, yeah, bitch. I'm taking all your fall decor.
7: Because she knew. Did she know her food career was done?
6: So when she's going to make the money by selling someone's fall decor?
7: Might not be the worst idea. Yeah. I think you could probably make more money selling people's stolen fall decorations than you could on
4: Uber Eats
7: sometimes. Yeah.
6: Alexandra was later arrested. She was charged with burglary with assault and grand theft from a dwelling. She does not seem to be having a happy fall, y'all.
7: No,
4: she isn't. I mean, she's so fat. They're like, look, we can just give her the face mug shot. That's it. They're like, we can't include a neck or a shoulder.
6: Nothing else fits in the frame.
7: That's it.
4: Nothing else fits.
7: Closer. Face. Come closer.
4: It's as wide as the lens got.
6: Yeah. Okay, this is crazy.
4: We tried. Like photographing the moon.
2: Would you be more suspicious of a real chubby food delivery person?
4: 100%.
2: Have you seen like me? If a real skinny guy shows up, are you like, oh, he probably never touched it?
7: Yeah, I suspend disbelief. Like, I just refuse to let my mind go to they might have fingered my food. You know, I just want to believe that that package was sealed and that I am the only one.
4: No, you're not.
7: Oh, no. Yeah. No, Andy.
4: It's not. No.
7: Oh, no.
4: It's all her. It's always like how she did it.
7: Oh, God. Yeah.
6: Some guys,
7: I do. I get a lot of delivery.
4: I don't.
5: I don't.
4: I don't anymore. At all.
6: It freaks
4: I
6: me
4: do.
6: Out.
4: I do.
6: Yep. This person said they admit they stole a patty out of someone's triple burger.
4: Oh my God! That's a disgrace.
5: Chuck, are you okay?
4: Chuck,
5: his mouth is open.
4: Chuck, I don't even know how you do it. I don't even know how you do it.
6: Just made this sound. His face did.
7: Your computer must be on.
5: Tired of running back and forth to the pharmacy for
4: packages. My brain was like tired of running back and forth.
2: I mean, it's somewhere else, but anyways.
4: Everything's all
2: stupid.
4: If you order a triple burger, like, you know the inventory that's there.
7: Yeah, but then it's diabolical for me to be upset at the place. Like, I run into some orders with a place that's always like... I can tell you, can just go in there. It should be prepared, and it should also be warm.
6: Of the correct temperature.
7: Of the correct temperature. And I will order off of their app every once in a while, and every time it's wrong. Because I get a combo, which is supposed to be a bread-like product, a pizza, and a drink. And they never, ever give you the drink. Okay. Never. They never give you the drink. Like, every time the driver shows up, I'm like, and the drink? And they're like, Zazari. I'm like, oh. And then you call and you get half off.
4: Yeah, that like ruins your meal though.
7: But it's like, but I have nothing to drink.
4: I've had them forget the pop before, and then it's like, they're like, it's okay. I'll run back and get it, and I'll be back in like an hour.
7: Oh yeah, these people will not run back and get it. But like, you call the number, and then they give you half off your meal. But I have to think that they must be like, this guy is scamming us,
6: right?
7: Because he calls every single time. No, they just never ever get it right.
4: One
7: ever.
4: Of the most disturbing things you can do to somebody's sandwich is take a patty.
7: I know how to
4: take a burger patty out.
5: I mean, it made Chuck speechless.
7: Well, because I'm just holding.
5: You're never speechless.
7: I'm holding a patty in my hand. Like, I've just got it in my hand.
6: Yes, a driver.
7: I can't just stuff the whole thing in my mouth.
6: No,
7: please.
6: You are eating a patty on the go. You pulled it out, and you are driving to this guy's place eating one single patty of beef.
7: It's got stuff on it.
2: Of course it does. Are you grabbing from the middle, maybe?
4: That's just so, I mean, the level of fatness.
7: Yeah.
4: I mean, I'd just be like, I mean, where can I tape at my Miami and get a whole burger?
7: That's it. You know what I mean?
6: Not pilfering someone's patty.
7: That's right.
4: Get one with the bread and every topping.
7: I don't want just someone's patty.
4: No. That's horrible. And you've touched another one of them the bread.
7: You can't grab a patty.
6: Everything has been touched.
7: Sullying it all.
6: Someone said they ordered a 20-piece nugs and only 19 in the box, but they didn't know whether to blame the driver or the restaurant, right?
7: Yeah, like bad. There was a time you knew it was the restaurant not counting right. But now there's a chance someone
6: probably the driver's like,
7: got hungry.
4: Oh, notice one missing.
7: Yeah, I do it to my kids all the time.
4: I do it all the time. And I think that some of them will even, like, they'll staple the stuff shut.
7: Yeah.
4: But I think those people roll around with staplers.
6: Oh, we've heard that. We've heard people call in and admit they carry all those supplies in their car.
4: They need to invent a box that unlocks upon delivery.
6: Yeah, but that doesn't equal. You'll have to pay an extra $25 in order.
7: That's the only way you're going to do it.
6: It's fast food. It's cheap. They can have a $75 delivery vessel.
4: That's what they're going to need. I think they need
6: it. Every order comes with its own safe.
4: I want to see them bring out like a treasure chest and like,
7: on camera.
4: Yeah, exactly.
7: Or they come to the door and you have to do the combination at the front.
4: Exactly.
7: And like, there we go.
4: Like, only my key.
7: Exactly.
4: My Uber Eats key will unlock it.
7: Not a bad idea.
6: I know it really hits home with you guys, but is it non-food delivery people?
4: Well, because they're like, everybody chill out. It's okay. We put stickers on the bag now.
7: I know. What if
4: they get a hold of the stickers?
7: I trust in those stickers. Mm. I never thought of them putting a sticker over top of the old sticker that
6: they'll roll with the whole thing of those
10: we've
6: stickers.
10: Heard it. Drivers called in. They have this.
4: Block it out.
10: They have staplers. They have tape. They have it all in their car.
6: Yeah I just
7: block it out.
6: I mean, it's either they need a box that opens upon delivery, or if they could put a webcam on my food for the entire length of the drive, I'd do that too.
7: Yeah.
6: Uber Eats, call me if you want to give me money for that idea.
10: They can't afford to.
7: They have to.
11: Do it.
6: They can afford to.
7: They can afford to. The people can't.
6: Right. The drivers.
7: They can't.
6: No. But yeah. Can't. I mean, that's the only way, honestly. Because I think the days of people not eating your stuff is gone.
7: I think it should be more on the rest. The restaurant should come up with some innovations of, you know, tamper-proof food technology. And then you'd be more likely to order from them, right?
10: Like at McDonald's, we've got new tamper-proof bags.
7: I think their claim is their stickers are tamper-proof.
10: But the sticker is not tamper-proof.
7: I know.
6: It's not. There's ways around that sticker.
7: You get some of those price tags on some items that you can never get off, right? They break apart when that's the technology.
6: Some
7: stores have these price tags on them, and they're the biggest pain in the ass.
6: Yep.
7: The second you pull a bit, it all rips apart.
6: Yeah, it never comes off in one piece.
7: So you know instantly.
6: I do think that those stickers can come off in one piece.
7: Yeah, they can.
6: People peel them off and put them back on all the time. I've seen videos of it.
7: I don't like it.
6: It's terrible, man.
7: I don't like thinking about it.
6: I don't even
7: it.
6: Like
7: it.
6: I'm so weird now about that kind of thing. Like, even when I go to a restaurant where I like watch them like a hawk as they make my food.
4: I'm like, those new gloves, right?
6: All right.
4: Keep them up.
11: Don't you just go now and pick up your food? You don't use the delivery too much.
6: I never
11: anymore.
6: Do a delivery. Yeah, I go get whatever.
7: Yeah, that's God, I hate it, right? Going and picking up food. I really do, but I also don't like
11: strangers.
7: I guess.
6: I just pretend I'm in like a zombie apocalypse, and then I'm like, nah, time to go out and get some blood.
7: Yeah, like you're actually on a quest.
6: Right.
7: So I never thought of it that way.
12: Someone said I had pizza delivered recently, and you could tell the driver picked off a bunch of toppings. You could see the indentations of where they used
7: God.
12: To be.
7: God. I just...
10: Topping picker?
7: Yeah.
10: You topping picker?
7: Well, the thing is, too, a lot of these places, it's not like they have their own delivery driver that's going to report back to that place, like... When you get the one that's always ready, it's just a DoorDash. It's just a DoorDash guy. Right. He doesn't give a crap what he does.
4: They can disappear so quick.
7: Yeah.
4: Like, there's no repercussions.
7: Yeah, exactly.
12: Some pizza places use their own delivery guys.
7: No, I'm saying some, but not when you get with the ready one. The one that's ready.
6: When I delivered pizza, I like never would have imagined touching somebody's pizza.
7: No, because you had honor.
6: Right, I did. I had the honor of like, I was like, I respect pizza.
11: Right.
7: Yeah.
12: Oh. One time I drank half this guy's Coke and just filled it back up with some water.
7: Oh. You don't think I'm going to notice that?
12: A watery Coke?
7: Dude. The thing is, though, you're not going to blame him. Like, it's too diabolical to me. Like, I wouldn't think you would have drank half of a Coke and then had a glass of water there.
6: That would push me to the brink of madness. Like, that dude would wake up tied to a chair. Like, and I'm like, sorry, man.
7: Yeah.
6: You shouldn't have given me a half Coke, half water.
10: Tied to the chair.
6: Yeah. Cost you your feet.
7: Yeah. Look who's up. Look who finally woke up.
6: See the IV? You were bleeding a little bit.
7: Yeah.
6: We kept you alive.
10: Over a Coke.
6: Yeah. You put water in it. You drank it, huh?
7: That's gross. Did he use my straw?
12: Of course he had to use your straw.
7: I don't like it, guys. Mm-hmm. I'm never going to stop using it, but I just don't like it.
12: Yeah, well, then once you reach a point where you realize you're not going to stop using it, you can't complain about it.
7: Yeah,
12: you
7: can't. No.
6: I'll just take it right from you.
7: I know you will. Yeah. I know you will.
12: He's got to live with fingers in your stuff.
6: This is going to take a bit. He's an old kind of saw.
7: Yeah, or one of those strings.
12: Ooh. I don't know if you guys have heard about many rustling crimes lately.
6: Rustling.
7: Nope.
12: It's a crime that us city dwellers don't often hear about.
7: Like we rustle some cattle from somebody?
12: Yeah.
7: Okay.
12: A woman was recently arrested and charged with rustling from a farm in Minnesota.
7: I feel like they used to kill you for rustling.
12: Yeah.
7: Yeah.
12: Prosecutors charged 42-year-old Mary Kay Bauer of St. Paul with rustling and livestock theft, which is a felony.
7: Didn't they used to hang people like right on the spot for being like a horse thief or like a...
6: Yeah, it was a big deal.
7: Yeah, I think they did.
11: It was your whole livelihood.
7: Yeah, they just killed you right there.
12: Officers were called out on a report of a man and woman walking a dog and a sheep, which is odd.
7: Yep.
12: At first, this lady told the cops that she purchased the sheep.
7: That's not true.
12: However,
7: where do
12: the man,
7: you buy one? It's just not true. It's just not true.
12: The man pulled the officers aside and said, she stole that sheep.
7: Oh, yeah.
12: She hot stole sheep. It. Hot sheep. That's a hot sheep.
7: Yeah. The sheep's like, run.
12: Finally, it came out that she hopped over a fence to a farm, put a leash on a sheep, and then lifted the sheep over the fence. Something. And then just started walking it.
7: I've just never thought to do it.
12: I never have either.
7: Let's put a leash on that sheep.
4: I don't know how much money will one sheep generate you in wool?
12: It's in a wool. Breeding hair ram, and I guess they're worth about $500.
4: Oh, okay. So you got to sell the whole thing.
12: Yeah.
7: You got to keep having like have babies or something, too.
4: Right. I was like, we get like $30 a year of wool.
7: Yeah, that's it. I mean, $30 is probably pushing it.
12: They confirmed with a nearby farm owner that one of their sheep was missing. The ram is in good condition. Her dog and a bunny rabbit she also had in her possession had been returned to her after she was released from the county jail. She looks pretty damn crazy.
7: Oh, my. Ooh. Yeah, she doesn't just purchase a sheep.
12: No. Mm-mm. She steals
7: ever.
12: That sheep. Look how goodness. Crazy she looks.
7: No, that Did sheep
4: she have
7: was
4: a
7: like,
4: simulated that? Bullet hole
12: in the middle of her forehead?
7: Tattoo. Yeah. Realistic or
12: is
7: was.
12: That a bunny tattoo on the other side of her face?
7: She loves has a bunny. She loves a bunny. Or is that just some kind of acne or head wound?
4: She's the most hardcore.
7: It's a head wound.
4: Mary Kay, there is.
7: Yeah. What does she have?
11: Is that, let's know. Discuss her hair.
12: Well, I mean, her
7: is
12: hair is
7: insane. Sheep?
12: It looks like
7: it
12: a
7: might
12: sheep.
7: Be a sheep.
12: It's a sheep. She has a sheep tattoo She's on the obsessed, side of her face. Huh? She really wants sheep.
11: Sheep life.
12: Yeah. I've never lived it and never will.
7: She is in it. I almost let her keep it.
4: I bet that sheep was like, this lady's out of her mind.
7: Oh my God. Yeah, that's why he was
12: amazed
7: like.
12: Amazed a sheep will just go for a walk with you.
7: Yeah. You go for a walk with her. I mean, right. If she put a leash on me, I'm just listening. I'm like, let's go wherever. I'm a little terrified.
4: Yeah, that's crazy to go up to this lady and be like, you sure you bought that sheep?
7: Yeah.
4: Can't
7: trust her.
12: I don't know if I would approach a person walking a sheep.
11: No, I would never.
12: I just let them do their sheep business and go on about my life.
7: Yeah.
11: That's different.
7: It wouldn't be me.
12: That's different.
7: Yeah.
12: In Florida, they still have a rustling law. If someone steals your cattle, you can shoot them.
7: You can shoot them.
12: You can shoot them.
7: Okay.
12: I mean, take my word for that. That was from a listener, so maybe look into it before you shoot them.
7: Yeah. Oh, my God.
12: Look into it.
11: Google the laws before you do that.
7: Yeah. I wonder if that would translate into, like, you had one of those fancy dogs and someone grabbed your dog. Could you, boom?
11: I don't know.
12: Are you rustling them?
7: I don't know. You kind of rustled my dog from me. I'd be ready to shoot you if you rustled my dog.
4: Yeah. We all would. I don't know. I don't know about that.
7: Rustling.
4: Yeah. I just figured if you got like, because that's a lot of money in livestock some of those guys have. Mm-hmm. Like,
7: oh, yeah.
4: Hundreds of thousands of dollars.
12: It's grand theft and a third degree felony to steal any commercially farmed animal in Florida.
7: Doesn't say anything about shooting them.
11: Yeah.
12: Does not.
7: I'm going to probably go with check into that.
4: Yeah.
7: Hard
11: really
7: enough.
11: Got a deep going.
7: Yeah, yeah, yeah.
11: The laws.
7: I don't
11: really
7: have time looking up. Yeah. I don't think
11: we weren't going to take a tax word for it.
7: No.
12: If you want to shoot someone before they steal your animal, maybe look into it.
7: Yeah,
12: if it legally is acceptable.
7: Right,
12: it's not on us. Then
13: it's a wild thing to have written in the law.
12: It is.
11: I don't know how many people listening have
7: livestock.
11: Yeah,
12: quite a few.
11: I do.
7: In Florida.
13: Yeah, I think a lot of parts. I think a lot of people in Florida just have some livestock.
11: Really.
7: What is, does a chicken count as livestock?
12: Yes.
7: Yes. Oh, okay, so even my brother has some livestock.
11: Well, yeah, I guess so. It makes sense.
7: How many of them have alligators and consider them livestock?
4: Quite a few. I wonder if alligators are considered live, because, I mean, they eat the meat.
7: Yeah, I bet they are.
4: And they make, like, shoes out of them and stuff or whatever.
7: Yeah.
4: Belts.
7: Yeah.
12: Livestock. I did not spell any of that right.
7: Yeah, that's fine.
4: They're not
12: considered livestock.
11: Yeah, I'm thinking more like how many people have cattle, sheep.
7: They can't have
11: goats,
7: many.
11: Horses, I could see.
7: Yeah. It's not a real I wonder just the heat and all that. If it's, I just don't know. I don't know.
4: I feel like for some reason, like there's like big parts of the country where all the cattle are. Like,
11: yeah.
7: That's what I would think too. Yeah.
11: I think they're probably busy to, they don't know if they listen.
4: Yeah, I don't know. Yeah, they got a lot to do.
10: They got farming stuff.
4: They listen to the podcast. You get up at like 3 a.m. and you eat some oatmeal and then
7: you milk all the cows.
4: You know, you have a huge breakfast, I think.
7: Yeah, you do.
4: Oh, yeah. Bacon, eggs.
11: Oh, yeah.
4: I get up 3 a.m. every day and have like
7: huge.
4: And be like, my cholesterol.
7: Oh, my God, it is.
4: Don't tell. No, you're working so hard all day.
7: That's true. You
11: gotta work. Gotta get on that statin.
7: Yep. Yeah, yeah. That's our movie version of farm life.
4: Every day, rustle myself up a big breakfast and have take care of my land.
10: Well, you know,
4: the
10: farm's falling apart. All I've been doing is eating breakfast.
11: You keep killing the pigs.
10: Everything's died. My livestock are dead, and the wheat never grew.
7: But that was that thick cut bacon.
10: Yeah, but I got a good breakfast every day.
7: Fresh milk
10: with bacon and eggs and
7: toast. Yep.
11: You have no money now.
10: Right, no. I'm like, broke. I lost everything.
11: You're like the Susan Powder, whatever her name is.
10: I'm the Susan Powder, the insanity.
4: Stop the insanity. They're taking my farm.
10: They're taking the farm.
4: He had $50 million. He had $50 million. He ate it all in breakfast.
7: JR is calling us from Naples. We were talking about this woman that committed a rustling crime, stealing sheep. You had a story.
14: I worked on a ranch out in Wyoming, outside of Jackson Hole for 6 years, 4 months out of the year. You get these old guys talking around a campfire at night, they'll just tell you, they don't even care. They go, yeah, we just make them go away. They disappear.
11: Do they eat big breakfast?
7: They do.
4: They do, don't
7: you
4: they?
7: Know they do.
4: Every farmer eats a huge breakfast.
7: Huge breakfast.
14: Yeah.
7: See, I told you.
4: Just
7: went along with it.
4: Killed people. Right, they killed people.
7: Yeah, I mean, it's the kind of breakfast that has sausage and bacon, I think.
4: Oh, man, my favorite.
7: A big breakfast.
4: Yeah, big breakfast. Lynx.
7: And they used to know that pig's name.
4: Yeah, they did.
7: Oh.
11: Mm.
7: They know where the lynx came from.
4: I don't think I could eat a pig that I knew its name.
7: Oh, it's tough, yeah.
11: Oh, I would never be a vegetarian.
7: Yeah, I couldn't be real tough.
4: I couldn't know my food.
11: I couldn't do it.
4: I mean, as long as I don't have to watch the whole thing. I love bacon a lot.
7: I know.
4: I don't want to know it.
7: I don't want to pet it.
4: Nope. I don't want them to serve it with like a name tag.
10: That's Jimmy today.
4: Frank!
7: They do that in restaurants sometimes, right? They'll show you the cow.
4: Yeah.
7: They'll tell you his whole story.
4: Yeah, that's wild.
7: Yeah, that's wild.
4: I've had that at a
7: cow's
4: place.
7: Name was Trevor.
4: With cheese, they had the cow's picture beside the cheese, which, I mean, the cow's hopefully still living, right?
7: Yeah, that wasn't so bad.
11: No, that's not bad.
4: I thought it was a little weird still.
11: It is weird.
10: This is from Betsy in Wisconsin, and she made this.
11: I love your cheese.
4: She's like, my life is horrible!
7: But they had pictures and stories for each of the cheese that they brought around on this little cart.
4: I'm hooked up to a machine all day.
7: Right.
4: It's weird. Everything's weird.
7: But don't be a sheep rustler.
4: No.
7: No, I won't be. You know, listen, I will admit, I've been horny in my day.
4: Yeah, you have.
7: But I've never been so horny that was like, babe, I want to lay you down right next to that McDonald's and pound the life out of you.
4: No, you haven't been that horny?
7: I haven't been that horny. At least wait, take it somewhere more responsible.
4: Oh, okay, I see.
7: Georgia Police Department, though, found a couple that wasn't thinking that way, so they're urging others seeking to get it on to kindly get a room rather than just laying down in the grass between a couple of businesses.
4: Mm-hmm.
7: Police Department in Livonia, Georgia, say officers responded to a public indecency complaint reported in the grass right between a McDonald's and a Raceway gas station.
4: I guess you just don't know what romance is.
7: I guess I don't.
4: No.
7: This was near exit 173 of the Interstate 85, so right at the side of the highway, right between a McDonald's and a gas station. The department said, the stupidity of some people never ceases to amaze us, so we have some more helpful hints for those of you visiting our city. If you decide to exit I-85 at exit 173 with your life partner while on a road trip and want to reconcile your relationship after a fight, please don't reconcile in the grass between a restaurant and a gas station.
4: Oh, man, I love that tale. It's like,
7: road trip.
4: Let's pull over here and have sex.
7: Yeah, it's fight. You're fighting.
4: You fought all the way and you're like, you know what?
7: I forgive you, baby.
4: Yeah, let's do it.
7: It'd be crazy to be like, well, son, you were conceived between a McDonald's and a gas station.
4: At a racetrack.
7: Gas station.
4: You know some kids were.
7: Yeah, of course they were.
4: Of course.
7: Much worse places, I'm going to say.
12: Couples were urged instead to get a room, go home, and not reconcile in broad daylight in the grass beside the street. The pair are now facing public indecency charges. We don't know any more info about them, right, Jason?
15: No, there's nothing that I found.
12: Damn.
7: It's probably hard to lock
11: can imagine.
7: Them. Hard sure. to nail them down,
4: it's
7: you
4: a
7: know?
4: Georgia couple that banged it from McDonald's. Yeah.
7: My guess is they did not really. Area.
15: One of the woman, I believe, was from South Carolina.
7: Oh, okay. Mm-hmm.
15: South Carolina woman and a Georgia man.
12: Mm-hmm. Well, maybe she's listened since South Carolina.
7: What's wild is to think the you just pulled into the gas station and you were like, I love that person. Let's go have sex.
12: You know what? Let's do it.
7: Yeah.
15: Sometimes a mood strikes.
10: I know it strikes, but you always say, well, we can hang on a little bit longer.
12: Yeah.
10: Or maybe Roadhead or maybe Handjob, but not in the grass.
15: Handjob.
7: You're talking to an outdoor banger.
10: Yeah, that's okay. Right. I'm sorry. I forgot.
7: He's
10: from Amex Support Bodies.
7: Can you even imagine?
10: Yes.
15: You know, you always say you don't have a good memory, but that one certainly sticks.
10: That's hard
7: unlike anything I've ever
10: heard. It's hard to ignore.
12: Certain things you can never forget.
15: Yeah, I get it.
12: Porta body sex is one of them. But yeah, I would love to see this couple because I cannot imagine.
4: Yeah, it can't be great. I mean,
11: bad.
4: Both South Carolina and Georgia have like great barbecue scenes.
7: They do.
4: I think we're dealing with two chubby people.
7: I think it's tough. I believe it's tough for them to eat barbecue because of the lack of teeth.
4: Probably right.
15: Ooh. You shock me.
7: I think there is not enough teeth to go around with these two.
4: Have you ever been to one of those like highway side places? I mean, it's not clean. It's not. There's nothing inviting about
7: it. You saw the image. Like, there's nothing about sexy time.
11: No.
4: Those are the scariest of the fast food places. Like,
7: yeah.
4: And the smells generally are not the greatest around there either.
7: That's. I think they're used to some smells.
4: Probably. You're right. Their own, probably. Quite nuts.
7: Yeah.
10: A seemingly adorable abandoned kitten that was brought into an animal shelter in Germany ended up being an aggressive wildcat.
7: Get down, kitty.
10: Bo, it's not a kitten.
7: Listen, cats in German have the coolest name.
4: What is it?
7: It's like they call it like a living room tiger. That's what their like name is. It's not cats. There's like
10: Catsy.
7: It's like Stuben. It's like something. There's like Stuben
10: like
7: tiger.
10: House cat.
7: Yeah, something like that. But it's like I don't know. I saw it and I was like, that's what every cat should be called.
11: Like house katze.
7: House katze is something else.
10: It's a house cat.
7: Yeah.
10: House katze.
7: There's something like living room tiger.
4: Is that it right there? Der Stuben tiger.
7: Yeah, der Stuben tiger. It's der Stuben tiger.
12: It's a German word you need to know.
7: Yes, that's a great name for a cat.
12: Is a fun German word. Living room, yeah, that's it.
7: Yeah. Damn.
12: Living room tiger.
10: They're Stuben tiger.
7: Yeah.
10: Oh, Stuben tiger.
7: That's great.
12: Well, this adorable little kitten turned out to be an aggressive wildcat. Workers at the Tierheimbergen animal shelter accepted the kitten after it was brought in by a Good Samaritan who found it at the side of the road. Initially, the Good Samaritan took the cat home but realized it was a little feisty.
7: I bet.
12: So they turned it over to the shelter. The shelter posted a video of the adorable animal hissing, writing the animal had to be moved to a wildlife station. They recognized soon after it was dropped off that it wasn't your ordinary domestic kitten. They realized they were dealing with a wildcat.
7: What if it was like a bobcat or something?
12: There's a little picture of the little
7: cat. Oh, that looks like a bobcat to me.
4: Yep. Yeah.
7: That is cute though, man.
11: Very
7: cute. My God.
4: Yep. They're just so much like regular cats until they're not.
7: Yep. Their claws are bigger.
4: Yeah. Like bobcats are crazy too because they're small.
7: Oh yeah, they got like no tail.
4: Yeah, I would love a bobcat.
7: It would be cool if they didn't want to just shred your skin.
4: That's it.
7: That's the problem. They look at you like,
15: Look how cute that little guy is.
11: So cute.
15: But here's the.
10: He's like, I'm a der Stuben tiger.
11: Der Stuben tiger.
10: Oh, Stuben tiger.
7: You can. Did you? That's the thing making it. You can tell that's not a real cat. Look at it.
11: That's scary.
10: Watch what it does.
11: You can tell by the head, too.
13: Yeah. Stupid tiger. Der stupid tiger.
10: Der stupid tiger.
13: Sorry, I'm a stupid tiger. I mean, even its paws are huge.
4: Yeah, you can tell that's not a, like a kid.
13: No.
3: It's like, back off, bitch.
13: I like he's German.
15: He's like, remember your training. Remember your training.
13: Yeah. It's making a rumbling sound. Not a purr.
12: They say that they are currently working hard to give the animal the support and care its needs. It needs, as well as making sure it's comfortable.
4: Yeah, there was a story like that some shelter, like some people got it or something, like, and they were like, this isn't a regular cat. I think it's a lynx or something.
13: Yeah, yeah.
15: Der stupid tiger.
13: Der stupid tiger.
4: You've got to call.
13: I just love the name.
12: Tommy Biscuits.
13: Tommy Biscuits.
12: Don't forget his name.
10: Uh-oh. I know. I was like, oh, Tommy.
13: Don't forget his name. Don't make me forget your dog's name.
4: I can remember one name. Two is too much for me.
12: All right.
13: Yes, please.
11: No.
12: Okay. Here's something, a question for you. What's the most intimate gift you've ever given someone or they've ever given you? The most intimate gift, because a woman regrets giving this intimate gift to her boyfriend. And I'll tell you what it is in a second. But what's the most intimate gift someone has given you? 1-855-954-6969. That's the number you can reach us if you want to chime in. 1-855-954-6969 or text us at 46969. Because this 23-year-old woman regrets giving her boyfriend her belly button.
13: No, thank you.
11: Belly button.
12: She gave it to her boyfriend as a present, and they are no longer together.
13: She cut it out?
12: Yeah.
13: Okay, no.
12: That's where it used to be.
13: Oh, no.
4: I don't want that thing.
12: She gave her belly button to her boyfriend with a note that read, I love you.
13: Okay, but like, I mean,
4: why'd she ruin her belly button
13: for? I don't know. I mean, a witch could do anything, as you can tell.
4: Belly buttons are cool, though.
13: I know.
12: Paulina Casillas Landeros from Jalisco, Mexico, underwent numerous surgeries.
13: Well,
12: she decided at one point to remove her belly button and give it as a present to her then-boyfriend, Daniel Ramirez.
13: I'll be honest, she didn't put it in any kind of liquid or anything. She just like let it harden up like a piece of chewing gum.
12: Mm-hmm. Was that star there before?
13: What? Like the little star.
11: She's so crazy.
13: Oh, is that a star?
11: Yeah, it is.
13: Oh, God.
12: So she had a star body modification around her belly button before she had it cut off?
13: Yeah, yeah, I would say so. Yep. And she chopped it out.
11: I don't think anything will top this.
13: No, certainly not. I mean, you know, maybe you gave somebody a vibrator one time.
12: Well, those are coming in. Those are flying in.
13: Yeah, I mean.
12: Wife gave me a pocket wussy when she was pregnant with our first child because she knew she wouldn't be up for it.
4: Wow. That's like the equivalent of getting a sword or something cool.
13: Yeah.
4: Thank you.
13: Yeah. It has its own sheath.
12: Yeah. I gave my girlfriend a vibrating butt plug that I control with my phone through Bluetooth. We have lots of fun with that.
13: Yeah, yeah. I just wonder, like, what occasion, you know, you can give that kind of gift. Like, it doesn't seem like a birthday gift. It doesn't seem like a Christmas present. So would it be
10: some couples it could be, right? If you're real into some stuff, that's probably real exciting gift to get.
13: I feel like it'd be more a Valentine's.
10: Like a very romantic.
13: Yeah, sexual.
4: I don't know where you get a card to go with it.
12: I'm sure you
13: can. You got to get one of those ones where you have to write it yourself.
12: Right.
13: You know.
10: What's that, Sweetheart's Day? What's that other fake?
13: Oh, Sweetest Day.
10: You do it for
13: Sweetest Day. That's kind of a throwaway day, I think. Yeah. That's not a bad, butt plug day.
10: Yeah.
4: That'd be crazy.
12: This guy said, believe it or not, a friend gifted me a Fleshlight. The next day he asked me how it was, like I just hooked up with a girl or something. Imagine for a second.
11: Mm-hmm. Yeah.
12: I gave Chuck a Fleshlight.
4: You've offered me an auto blow.
12: As a gift. Well, it's just because it's in my auto office blow. Taking up space. It's not my gift to you. I just want to get it out of there.
4: I'm just saying.
11: No, I can't imagine that.
12: Getting another man a masturbatory device as a gift?
13: There's no other friend that you'd rather have.
4: I mean, you've got a friend that's real down on their luck.
13: Oh, yeah. You can change their fortunes.
4: Because, I mean, save up. It's $80.
10: They're not cheap.
13: No, they're not.
4: Cheap.
13: They're not.
12: So the question is, what's the most intimate gift that someone has given you? Listen to this. Jason. I received a fart in my mouth from my fiance, and I loved it. God.
13: Yep, I don't know. I also don't know what occasion that would be. And it would be tough to get a card as well, I think, for that one. My lady.
12: Columbus Day.
13: Enjoy the fart I give with you.
15: Jeez.
12: Thanksgiving, maybe.
13: Oh, wow.
12: Yeah,
13: stuffing fart. Post.
4: Oh, no.
13: Post meal. Wow, okay.
4: And some sage.
13: I've never been given any kind of intimate gift, now that I really think about it.
12: No?
13: No. I don't think anyone's ever... I'm not really... You don't really look at me and you're like... I like to put him in a sexual situation. So not a lot of people...
12: Are thinking that way?
13: Were ever thinking that way.
12: This person said, my ex-boyfriend gave me a vial of blood and a vial of his semen. I still have them, she says.
13: I'd be upset about that.
12: If I found my lady's ex's semen...
10: What's this?
11: Does she still have it?
13: I don't know.
12: Yeah, gross.
11: Yeah, very.
12: Get rid of that. You must be single, because if you have a guy, you should get rid of that immediately. Your ex-lover's blood and semen?
4: Yeah, that's going to be a fight one day.
10: What's this?
4: What you got here?
13: Oh, yeah. It's marked like what? Troy's what? Semen.
4: Yeah. Can't get around the labeling on it. What is that?
13: Yeah.
4: It's a semen. Better be like a Halloween prop or something, right?
12: What about this? Now, this is intimate. My mother gave my fiance my foreskin right before our wedding. She had saved it up for 23 years.
13: Oh my God, but why? Oh God.
11: That's very strange.
12: I will pass his penis skin onto you
11: right
12: now.
11: Right before the wedding?
12: Right before the wedding. Like it's some
11: too
12: sort
11: late
12: of.
11: To reconsider.
13: Oh yeah, you're right. You're learning right at the end.
11: Yeah, mama is nuts.
13: Yep.
12: She's crazy.
4: What a crazy.
12: I mean, were you offered to keep it?
13: I don't,
12: with
13: I
12: your
13: don't,
12: kid?
13: I don't believe so.
12: I don't believe I was.
13: Maybe it was on the list of, you know, I was given like some kind of long list of where you made a whole bunch of check marks on something. And
4: oh, that dude's mom is not normal.
11: No.
13: No.
11: You're in for it with her.
12: No. Oh my God. Like, what do you say? Will you accept this foreskin?
13: I mean, you have to accept it. You have to accept it. It's from the mother of the bride.
12: Something old.
13: Or the mother of the...
12: Something borrowed. Groom. Something blue. Could be all of them.
13: I have your foreskin in my pocket.
10: That's the creepiest thing I've heard.
4: Holy smokes.
13: Put it on his finger.
4: His foreskin.
12: I thee wed.
13: Yeah.
12: Pat's with us. Pat, we're talking about an intimate gift you've either given or received. What's your story?
16: Well, it's definitely not foreskin, but no. I had a buddy of mine, a man to another man, bought me a pair of earrings for Christmas one year, and that made for a very awkward pause of a moment. I just think, you know, buying jewelry for another man is kind of different.
12: Do you have both of your ears pierced?
16: I do. I have both of them done. I got gauges, though. So, yeah. I'm up to a double zero. So he bought me some big old clunking gauges, but it was still kind of like, oh, like, thanks for the earrings, dude.
4: Like, we're in the fancy.
13: Yeah, that's what I was going to say. Opening that up is such a...
4: That's like very intimate.
13: Yeah, yeah. It is.
4: I got you something.
13: Yeah. I want to watch you open it.
4: He takes his hand and opens it with
13: me. Oh, yeah.
4: Oh, wow.
10: That is interesting. You got me some jewelry, huh, bud?
4: Yeah, you can't do that.
13: No, I never even thought of that.
4: That's bizarre.
13: Like, give these earrings to you.
12: This person said, my wife's coworker.
13: Okay.
12: Wife's coworker gave us a box of homemade sex toys for her bridal shower.
13: Okay.
12: Totally
11: male
12: bizarre.
11: Or female?
12: It just says wife's coworker. I assume female.
13: I'm assuming that they made that with like a mold.
4: What are you? Of somebody.
13: Like of whoever.
4: Like her husband.
13: Yeah, it's like her husband's dong.
4: What do they mean homemade?
13: You know, like the only homemade thing I know of is the clone of Willie.
4: Yeah.
11: That would go immediately in the trash and.
13: Oh my God, I can't
11: would
13: even.
11: Not talk to that person very much.
13: You can't gift.
11: It's awkward.
13: Another couple your husband's phallus.
11: Was it her husband?
7: Well, we don't know. I'm drawing conclusions.
12: No, he's just completely. Yeah, he's just making up that she cloned this guy's wiener.
11: No.
7: I mean, homemade sex toys. I don't know what other homemade sex toys there even are.
12: Like a dildo with a deer antler on the end of it or something. I don't know what the hell kind of homemade sex toy.
10: Does Hobby Lobby have a sex toy we don't know of?
7: I never thought of that. I wish I had. I mean,
12: when you look it up online, it's just things you have lying around your house you could use.
7: Of course, right? Yeah. That's what I'm saying. Like, you have some kind of resin.
15: Right, well, I've told you I made one with a wooden spoon and the leather glove, the flogger. But I wouldn't give it as a gift, you know?
7: I can't even.
15: That's a homemade sex toy.
10: It is a homemade sex toy for sure.
15: Just trying to give you an example.
7: It's so crazy that you even have that.
12: And I heard it in the Transformers voice. It said, vibrators in disguise. On that website.
7: Vibrators in disguise. Butt plugs do the battle.
10: This person said, my fiance bought me a candle that says, light this when you want a BJ.
7: I'd be gone so fast.
11: You know? Yeah, the candle would be burnt out.
7: Oh my God, so gone.
11: Like, what happened to that candle?
12: I gotta need like a crate.
7: Oh, yeah. I would be, you'd see me at Michael's, I'd be buying wax.
12: Oh yeah, rebuilding that candle. Oh my God, every day.
7: I'd have all my own personal wicks.
10: And you'd blow it out so fast so it'd stay.
7: Like my neighbors would be like, for some reason that candle never goes out.
12: Yeah.
7: He tends to it.
12: I think he's religious.
7: Yeah.
10: That's bizarre, yep. But amazing.
7: Yeah, I mean, I didn't
10: great fiance.
7: I didn't know they sold that. But
10: this guy said I bought my girlfriend, now wife, nipple rings for Christmas. Again, if that's your life together, if your life is crazy, sexual exploration and kink,
7: sure, yeah.
10: Then yeah,
7: yeah.
10: I mean, hopefully not in front of the kids or under the tree.
7: Okay. Okay. Don't want to reveal too much about life, but I feel like in a lot of those scenarios, it's just something you keep yourself and then like bring to an encounter. Like it's not like, wouldn't be something like, I'm like, here are some nipple clamps.
10: So you have your own set of nipple clamps and when you like want a lady to wear them, you bring them to
7: Say like you have a fresh package.
11: Yeah, I don't have used.
7: Of stuff to share with someone new.
10: Right.
7: And you would like open that. It wouldn't be like a gift. I don't know. That's weird. But I do think like probably like horny couples that have that kind of stuff, they probably get a little collection going. You know? It's just weird for it to be presented as like a gift.
10: Right. Mm-hmm.
7: You know?
12: Nipple rings.
15: What has happened over there, Dave?
11: What?
7: Oh my God. His hands were up in the air.
10: I gifted my wife a honey bear. Sounds like gummy, but with a C.
11: Okay.
10: You send semen to this company and they freeze dry it into a powder and mold it into a gummy bear.
12: You know where? What factory I don't want to ever work at?
7: Yep, I do. I
12: hate to be a part of that factory accident.
7: Yep. Yep.
12: I got some in my eyes. The powder's in your eyes.
7: Yeah, you get
12: the powder's in your mouth.
7: Oh. Yeah, that's
10: nuts.
12: Worst place to work ever.
7: Also, you just go to someone's house and they've got a thing of gummies.
12: That can't be. This can't be. Like, there can't.
7: I don't.
12: How do you?

0: munching on them. I'm like, there's something familiar.
1: No, about you eat those gummy bears in the bowl.
2: Oh, God.
0: Something familiar about this taste.
2: Or if you find them, like, in a, you're like, that's somebody else's or something?
0: Oh, God.
2: Oh, that's worse than the vial.
0: Yeah, it is. It is.
2: You're like, these things!
0: And then you notice, like, some are missing. Like, right. They've eaten some.
2: You're like, you're a whore of the likes I never imagined.
0: It says package of 30 and there's only like 24 left.
2: That's nasty.
3: That is so nasty. But it is.
0: Oh, wow.
3: It's out there. I can't believe that's a thing.
1: I can't either.
2: I don't even know how you like even get a spark of an idea to even Google around.
4: You know what I'd like to do? I'd like to take my semen and turn it into an edible for my
0: probably
4: lady.
0: Haven't thought of enough of this.
3: I know.
0: There's
3: opportunities waiting to be.
0: Think about pudding pops.
3: Yeah, but.
0: What can we do
3: okay.
0: Don't ruin
3: all
0: those.
3: Right.
0: Turdsicles?
3: What are you talking about?
0: Pooping pops.
3: No. Okay, we're done.
0: Okay.
3: There we are.
0: All right. Okay.
3: Coming up here, bitches tripping. What led to a gas station hatchet attack? Let's find out.
2: Uh-oh. Another bitch is tripping.
3: We're off to Perkins Township, Ohio for this one. You piss off the wrong lady, she will get revenge. And in this case, she got revenge at a gas station with a hatchet.
0: That's so scary.
3: The story on this one from ABC 13. Take a listen.
5: A fit of rage caught on camera. Perkins Township Police just released this video of an attack with a hatchet. It happened last month at the mobile gas station on the 300 block of West Perkins Avenue. Video shows a woman standing at the counter when another woman walks in and pulls a hatchet out of her purse.
0: Oh my God.
5: The attacker uses it to hit the woman in the head and neck. The two then fall to the floor in the scuffle, pushing open the door while an employee walks over and appears to try to break up the fight.
0: Casual.
5: But it does not stop there. After the attacker leaves, witnesses tell police the woman who was hit reaches down to pick up the hatchet off the ground when you can see a car speed up and stop right before hitting her. The woman who initiated the attack then gets out of the driver's seat and, according to the police report, picks up a fuzzy sandal she lost during the fight. Perkins Township Police arrested Tajian Butler, who was 30 at the time, but is now 31. She's out of the Erie County Jail on bond, facing two charges of felonious assault, one for the hatchet, the other for the car. As for the 38-year-old woman who was attacked, police say she was taken to Firelands Regional Medical Center for what amounted to cuts and bruises. Investigators are now saying this violent encounter stemmed from a prior incident between the two women. It quickly turned into criminal charges after what happened at the gas station. And court records show Butler pleaded not guilty to those two charges of felonious assault. She is set for a preliminary hearing in Sandusky Municipal Court.
3: So this is all stemming from a fight they had in Sandusky. And this woman has held a grudge.
2: Oh.
3: Must have followed her to the gas station and then came at her with a hatchet.
0: It's just, you would have thought it would have been a lot worse.
2: Yeah.
3: Yeah, she's like, lucky it was
0: hatchet stuff.
2: She's terrible with hatchets.
0: Yeah.
3: But none of those guys did not give an F to step, like, they were not helping anyone that
0: no,
3: day.
0: No, but at the same time, like, also like not at all, afraid of a hatchet wielding person. He just walks up and takes it.
3: Real slow, though.
2: Yeah.
3: Real slow.
0: Yeah, he's not, you know, no one's in a hurry there.
3: If I'm being attacked by someone with a hatchet, I'd prefer people to be in a hurry to help.
1: Yeah.
3: Well, sure. For sure. I will say. Please be in a hurry. Those are my thoughts, not yours. I'm Dave Hunter on Dave and Chuck the Freak.
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2: There's this mayor in Illinois. She has been like throwing around city money like crazy, including like, oh, I have to go to that conference. First class, book me into the Four Seasons.
3: Yes.
2: I'll have steak and lobster.
3: That's how
2: for everybody.
3: You do it.
2: So people got wind that she was kind of like being loosey goosey with the money, and they ordered an FBI investigation.
3: Mm.
2: Well, guess what? She does has the power to veto that.
3: Oh, when wow. I'm the mayor of whatever town I decide.
2: Yes, Chuck.
3: I need police to stop all traffic.
2: But Mayor Chuck, you're just going home.
3: That's right. I am. And I also gotta look good everywhere I go.
2: Mayor Chuck, that's a big budget.
3: I'm getting my nails done again.
2: Oh, no, another pedicure, Mayor Chuck?
3: Block off all the traffic. I'm going to get beautified.
2: Getting my back waxed on the city dime. Oh, my goodness. Mayor Chuck, we call for an investigation into your spending.
3: Oh, do you?
2: Yes, you approve
3: that? Look, at the whole crowd goes wild, huh? Well, guess what? Veto.
1: It's Dave and Chuck the Freak. The home of Dave and Chuck the Freak. Boston's Rock 92.9. Driven by Town Fair Tire.
2: We'll get started with this.
1: It sucks to be old.
2: Who won the battle between old lady and thousands of bees?
3: Oh, the bees win every time.
4: Yeah, they do.
2: Every Amazingly, time. This time, the old lady survived.
3: What?
2: Yes.
3: Well, she survived, yes. But did she win?
2: Yep, how are things now?
3: Yeah.
2: Not the best.
3: I bet not.
2: Not the best.
3: No.
2: But something straight out of Court and Jason's nightmares came true. This lady was just walking to a car, and some pest control guys were trying to eliminate a nest or a hive nearby.
3: Run, lady!
2: And the bees just went for her.
3: They decided she was the one.
5: Yeah, we have a big one in our parking lot.
2: We have a hive?
5: Yeah.
3: No, we don't. Do we really?
5: Yeah.
3: That's awesome.
2: That. I've never seen that.
6: No.
2: I haven't either.
3: Court, of course.
6: Yeah, he's
3: checks every tree.
2: He's got a hive tracker on his phone.
3: Yeah. Can't they find it with like heat?
2: Yeah, yes. Thermal.
3: Thermal.
2: Yeah, your vision. Thermal glasses on your way in.
3: Yeah, he does. You know,
2: of course he does.
4: He's like, got a hive right there.
3: Yeah.
2: I didn't. Did you warn your fellow bee warrior, Jason, about this hive?
5: No, I think, you know, it's good to be ignorant.
3: No, yes.
7: No, it's not. No. Until 1,000 of them come swarming.
3: Yeah. If you leave them alone, they'll just sting people who get close.
7: Then they got to hop into the Subaru through the window.
3: Oh, yeah.
2: Oh, my God.
7: At least I know I can do it.
3: Yeah, that's true.
6: I can.
3: Yeah,
6: quick dash.
3: So can they.
2: Well, let's hope somebody takes care of the giant hive at work.
3: Yeah. They wouldn't count on it.
2: We can't afford to mow the lawn, so we can't afford to get rid of a hive.
3: You're right.
2: That is where we're at.
3: Yep.
2: Well, this woman is still recovering after a swarm of bee stings, and now the family is considering legal action. This old lady doesn't speak English, so her daughter translates everything here. The story from ABC 10. Take a listen.
8: The woman tells me her mom was walking to grab her phone from the car, which was parked here along the street, when the swarm of bees attacked. The caution tape still blocking off the area where the hive once was.
9: Oh, no, settle down.
8: Reliving what happened isn't easy for Elisa Berry. It's painful both physically and mentally.
9: She feels like she almost died.
8: Her daughter, Shiran Hamias, translated our conversation. She was with her mom when a swarm of bees attacked her at Fairbrook Park in Scripps Ranch, landing her in the hospital.
9: Oh. And then I start to hear screaming, but like a crazy screaming. And for her, it looked like a million of them on her. From the head to toe.
3: Head to toe.
9: One on top of each other.
8: Once at the hospital, Deddy was hooked onto an IV, given oxygen and multiple medications. This container full of just a few of the bees that stung her. 100 stings on her head alone, about 400 altogether. This video shows Deddy struggling on the floor after the swarm attack.
9: No more energy, and she said, if it's my day, take me, Dad.
8: Yeah, the grandmother of five is still on medication and has bee stingers in her scalp. Mm. She says she feels like she can still hear the bees when she tries to go to sleep. The family has now hired an attorney and is considering legal action against the pest control company. Sharon thinks the hive wasn't cleared safely with no warning to those nearby.
9: And why I almost lost my mom on a bee. Like, it's crazy.
8: They also claim the exterminator, the only person in a bee suit, refused to help her.
9: Nothing, like completely ignoring her and tell her, go, like, go away from me.
8: I reached out to the pest control company last week and again today, but so far haven't received a call back. The city says the hives have been removed and that tape remains as a precautionary measure. In Scripps Ranch, Laura Acevedo, ABC 10 News.
2: Hopefully that doesn't happen to either of you guys walking to your car.
3: Oh my God, that'd be awful.
2: That would be awful.
3: In the head alone.
2: Just the head.
7: Well, just the hair.
3: Yeah, like so you
7: those
3: could.
7: Stingers are just stuck
3: in your scalp.
2: Or like a bee to
3: pinhead.
7: Yep. Yeah.
3: This might be my chance, guys. This might be my chance.
2: What?
3: I could get one of those bee boxes.
2: Start a hive?
3: And I could take this hive and start my hive.
8: Oh, gosh. What are you doing?
2: Seems great. Transport it in your Jeep on the way home. Yeah, that sounds like a great idea, Chuck. Super smart.
3: Well, no, you get the people to do it, but they could put it in the box, maybe.
2: And you're going to have your own home hive.
3: I know it's only a matter of time. Don't we all?
6: No.
3: Don't we all?
6: Oh, that you will have one?
2: Yeah, that I will have one.
6: Yeah. I guess so.
3: Better time. Like, I didn't expect to ever run into a hive. Is it up in like on the light post? What is it on, Court? Oh, you might be taking calls.
2: It's right next to the station vehicles in a bare tree. I'll go get a picture or video of it.
6: Okay.
3: Oh, yeah.
6: We need to know.
3: So. Yeah, why don't you go with them?
2: Yeah, why don't you guys check it out for us and report back?
7: Okay.
2: Why don't you get on his shoulders and get a real good picture
7: of it? You want me to go right now? I'll do it.
3: Oh, he's tough now. He's tough now that Court's around.
7: I'll do whatever it takes. Yeah.
3: You'll be recording Court's reaction the whole time.
2: That's what it sounds like.
3: Yeah,
2: two men running.
3: I want
2: the
3: you guys to go to it and throw something at it.
6: No,
3: I'm just joking.
2: Throw something.
3: Don't do that.
2: I feel like they should have given this lady like another extra week before she got on the news because, like, I think she still got some trauma from that.
3: Oh, she has quite a bit.
7: Oh, yeah.
2: Or she's thinking
6: that's
2: lawsuit.
6: The point.
2: I thought her legs were gone.
3: No, I thought her legs were gone.
2: Had them curled up under a blanket. Mm.
3: Thank goodness.
2: Well, a Florida man is behind bars after being charged with spaghetti a la battery.
3: Yep.
2: Police say that 40-year-old Markel Royale, that is a cool name.
6: You want to change your name to that?
2: I am Markel Royale.
3: Yep. Markel Royale.
2: Hi, my friends. And Markel Royale.
6: That is pretty cool.
2: Damn. That is a cool name. Markel and Chuck the Freak.
3: Oh, my God. Amazing.
2: Anyway, that he and his wife got into an argument because I guess Markel Royale likes his beers.
3: Okay. Yeah. Sure.
2: So he started fighting with his wife.
3: Mm-hmm.
2: The cops say Markel Royale appeared to be intoxicated and threw his bowl of hot spaghetti at his wife.
3: Yeah, can't do that.
2: Nope. The noodles struck the 44-year-old woman on the chest.
3: Mm. Ooh. Hot noodles on the titties.
2: That's not great. Upon arriving at their residence, officers did find the lady still covered in spaghetti sauce. Since Markel Royale's lengthy criminal history includes some other felony counts, he's facing another one. This time around, his bond set at $15,000. Markel Royale remains locked up. He's been ordered by a judge to have no contact with his wife. He's got 10 cocaine possession convictions and drug and firearms charges.
3: Damn.
2: Probably that I would have. I was born Markel
6: Royale. Yeah, you would. It would be a different life for you, I think.
3: You'd have all those things.
2: Yep. Different guy.
3: Yep.
2: I'd be throwing hot spaghetti at people.
3: Mm-hmm. This spaghetti is garbage!
2: Cocaine.
3: Yeah.
2: There he is.
3: Yeah.
2: Markel Royale.
3: You hate to see the waste of spaghetti, though.
2: Oh, terrible.
3: For sure.
2: I could eat some right now.
3: I love a good spaghetti.
2: Yeah. Although, if you serve me spaghetti with like a jar of sauce on it, I might throw it at you.
3: Well, what if I just like opened it from like a Chef Boyardee and poured it in?
6: No.
3: Here you go.
2: Right on your tits, Jeff.
3: Here you go, Dave.
2: My breasts!
3: What I would say.
2: A Naples man was arrested after stealing a pickup truck, leading troopers on a pursuit, and then trying to hide in a canal. This is how you die.
3: Yes, it is.
2: Canals have gators in them.
3: Sometimes.
2: And also flesh-eating bacteria.
3: Oh, yeah.
2: 36-year-old David Alfonso was driving a stolen Ford F-250 northbound on I-75 approaching Corkscrew Road. The truck was taken out of Collier County, was involved in a burglary in Lee County. So troopers tried to pull the guy over. He kept driving at a high rate of speed. After he got off the freeway and was driving eastbound, they tried a pit maneuver. It made the vehicle roll, actually.
3: Oh, yeah.
2: But he was okay, got out of the truck and fled on foot. There's the rolled over car. That's when he thought he'd make the smart move trying to hide out in a canal. Well, I guess he's lucky the gators didn't get him before the cops did, but he was arrested on charges of aggravated fleeing to elude, reckless driving, grand theft, battery, and more. This guy, too, has had several run-ins with the law. 18 previous license suspensions as well.
3: Wow.
2: 18.
3: Just sucks when, like, someone steals your car and they call you and they're like, hey, don't worry. We got your car back. We did a pit maneuver and it rolled about 15 different times.
8: No.
3: So what? You can pick it up anytime you want. You know, it kind of drives a bit. The engine sort of starts.
2: You know what? I'd rather that because chances are that's a write-off.
6: Right? Yeah, that's a write-off. Yeah,
3: you're right.
2: Drive it right into a lake, please. A brand new truck.
3: Yeah, you need to.
2: Here's a real bad driver. Everyone thought, just assumed this lady that drove a golf cart through a Florida restaurant was wasted. Turns out just a really bad driver.
6: She's sober?
2: Sober. Hit a bunch of people. This happened in Jensen Beach, Florida.
3: Look out!
2: The story. I think she slammed right into a lady.
3: Oh,
2: well. And pushed her right to the other side. WPBF has the details.
10: Witnesses tell me this golf cart drove right up this narrow ramp and into the dining area. But honestly, the best way for you to know exactly what happened here is to watch it yourself. Watch the right side of your screen. You will see a golf cart squeeze its way up a ramp and into a dining area, slamming into multiple tables and multiple people.
11: If you look at the video, it's pretty traumatic or dramatic. It's, you can see some people almost end up underneath the golf cart.
10: At Taco Tiki in Jensen Beach, investigators with the Martin County Sheriff's Office say an employee from the Ocean Breeze Resort had driven the cart about a half a mile to Taco Tiki. Somewhere along the way, a woman got in the cart with him. The Sheriff's Office says at some point, she was in the cart alone and tried to drive it.
11: She did say she was trying to turn it on, didn't know how to operate it, and ended up crashing into tables full of people eating dinner.
10: Captain Romero says multiple people suffered serious injuries. One woman fractured her pelvis.
2: Let me see.
10: The woman driving the cart was charged with careless driving causing injuries, but investigators do not believe alcohol was a factor.
11: She did claim that she had taken a sip of an alcoholic beverage with dinner, but we did all our field sobriety tests. We did all the testing that we need to do with our traffic and our DUI units, and the results came back that she was not intoxicated at the time.
10: The sheriff's office has not yet released the name of the woman who was driving that car, but they tell me they expect to be able to do that within the next couple of days.
2: Wow, that's one of the stupidest people I've ever seen.
3: No, so, I mean, how do you not just hit the brake?
2: How do you not hit the brake? You are with it. You are not drunk. You are not elderly.
3: Yeah, it's a golf cart. What happened? Those things almost stop instantly, too, even when you take your foot off the gas.
2: Yes.
3: If you just lift your foot off the gas, they almost come immediately to a stop.
2: Most of them don't have a ton of horsepower behind them.
3: No, I don't even know, because she was kind of wedged in that walkway. I'm surprised it had enough power to even get through that. And no one seemed to react to the sounds of that happening. Everyone was just like enjoying their tacos until they got run over. They got run.
6: Yeah, that taco until my pelvis is
3: broken. Yeah, that's true. You just keep eating until you're gonna
2: that's
3: go.
2: That's a really good fish taco. I get it.
3: Yeah, if you're gonna go, you might as well go with a full belly of tacos.
2: Yep.
3: All she had to do was like take her foot off the gas.
2: That's it, man. That's it. Oh, how can you be that dumb?
3: I don't know.
2: How can you be?
3: You'd be pretty upset if your pelvis was cracked because of that lady.
6: Oh.
3: Also, even when I'm at a golf course and I'm, you know, it's like a cart maybe you haven't been on. Sometimes you'll get on a cart that's like so old, you're like, what the heck is this? Or it's like a gas-powered thing or whatever. I don't like being the one in charge. I'd rather someone else to like go park it. Be responsible for this whole thing. There's golfers walking around, always trying to get hit.
2: I feel like I've seen like viral videos of like little mice and squirrels that drive their cars better.
3: You're right. They figured it out.
2: This lady could not.
3: Well, I'm thankful to say I've never been kidnapped.
6: Yeah.
3: Yeah. Right? I don't think I know anyone that has.
2: No, that would suck.
3: Anyone know anyone that's been kidnapped?
2: That's a stressful thing.
6: No, there'd be a lot of trauma involved.
3: Yeah.
2: One of my uncles was
3: kidnapped?
2: More hostage. Yeah, he was held hostage at a halfway house.
3: The bear guy? The...
2: No, okay. No. There was a radio guy I used to work with that there was a story that he got kidnapped after work one day and taken for a ride because his like wife had money and trying to extort him.
3: Oh, wow. What? I was temporarily kidnapped at my factory. I mean, I guess technically, like, it's not... I never felt
2: they just
3: like...
2: took you out to the trailer and had a talk with you.
3: No, they grabbed me into a van.
2: Oh, okay.
3: They pulled me into a van. They were going to strike at the factory that I was at, and I was a student worker at the time, and they're like, you better not show up and be a scab or whatever. But I was just walking, and a van pulled up, and they grabbed me and pulled me in the van. Mm. And then I was like, I knew everyone in the van.
6: I don't think that counts.
3: No. I didn't think so.
2: Yeah, held against your will.
3: This guy was
2: like a serious situation. Like his wife's family had money, and there was some kind of dispute, and they took him.
3: Was it like another radio guy did it?
2: No.
3: It was like somebody else.
2: But then it was weird because like I was like part time, and he was like big time, and I was like, they were just like, never speak to him about that, never say anything about it around him. Right?
3: Oh wow!
2: So it was
3: what happened when he was kidnapped?
2: I don't know.
3: What did they do to him?
12: I was just like radio. He's crazy.
3: Yeah.
2: Yep.
3: Was it like Jason's penetration manner?
2: Yes.
3: I don't know.
13: Good idea.
3: You couldn't talk to him about it. He's gone.
2: They did something to that man.
3: He's around still.
2: Oh, he's around.
3: He's around. But
2: send an email.
3: They don't. That'd be wild for him.
2: Oh yeah.
3: Be like, that guy's still alive.
6: Yeah, that'd be shocking. He'd be surprised.
3: Yeah. Out of the two of you, he's shocked that you're so
2: chubby little part timer. Yeah.
3: My God. So this guy, I believe he's a DoorDash driver in Houston. He had an affair with a lady.
2: Okay.
3: And then they broke up. But she and her husband kidnapped him from Chick-fil-A.
6: But why?
3: And shot him.
2: Oh my God.
3: Good Lord, during Chick-fil-A. Right before the nugs.
2: Please let me finish.
3: He waited so long in line, I bet.
2: Oh my God, so long, but faster than you'd think.
3: His story.
2: This is Chuck the Freak with Chick-fil-A.
3: Yeah. His story from KHOU-TV.
14: And the man that we met with asked that we not show his face or use his name. However, his bullet wounds tell much of the story.
15: At 9 o'clock, prosecutors say 35-year-old Hana Alolaimi told the 36-year-old man she'd been cheating with to go to this Chick-fil-A on Westheimer near Fondren. Prosecutors say the man never knew she'd also brought her husband along with her, 48-year-old Uber driver Omar Bishtawi. After he pulled into the parking lot, the victim allegedly got into Hana's vehicle. She was in the driver's seat.
16: Me hace seña que vaya con él. Entonces yo le digo que no así por el vídeo, que no. Entonces ella retrocede.
15: The man we met with tonight tells us he told Hana he had to work and wasn't able to go anywhere with her. He says she insisted and he complied. He says she was being friendly and he didn't see anything suspicious. But soon after that, he realized he was being kidnapped.
17: Your husband jumped out from under a curtain that was in the back seat of the vehicle.
3: Oh, it was a curtain.
17: Put the complaining witness in a chokehold and pressed a firearm against the complaining witness's head. The complaining witness tried to get away. And your husband shot the complaining witness two times.
16: Y la puerta, gracias a Dios, abre. Y en lo que él ve, él me levanta, él me tiene así.
15: And even though he'd been shot twice, he managed to escape.
18: The suspects did drive a short way down the road, and they called us, and they surrendered.
15: Tonight, we got to see where the man was shot when he showed us
3: his wounds.
15: One in his thigh, the other in his right foot.
6: He says he still
15: can't feel anything on part of his leg beneath his knee. 3 months ago, the man says he called off the affair he'd been having with Hana, whom he'd met at the apartment complex where he used to live, when he says things were getting toxic. After that, he says she wouldn't leave him alone and showed up at his new apartment. What's weighing on his mind tonight is his fear the couple might come back.
16: y me agarra con su mano izquierda, me agarra así, y lo que me dice,
2: yes.
16: Tú te burlaste.
2: I'd be worried too.
16: Yep. De ella.
15: Among the things he says he was told while he was in a chokehold by Hannah's husband is that he had to die because he had dishonored her.
2: Yep.
14: The husband is being held on bonds totaling $200,000. His wife on bonds totaling $150,000. If they're released, they are not allowed to be anywhere near the victim.
13: Was this a cuckold? Well, didn't the husband seems like he had dishonored his wife. That's why he was so mad.
2: No, I don't think so. I think the dishonored was you slept with the married woman, so now she's sullied.
6: He found out and made her.
2: Right.
6: Yeah. Go with him to find him and shoot him. That's what I think.
13: If you get into a car and a curtain is blocking the back seat,
2: be
13: suspicious.
2: I'm very suspect about the man behind the curtain.
13: What's behind the curtain? Can you just show me behind the curtain before I get in?
2: Have you ever been in a car where there's a curtain?
19: No. Yeah, be wary of any cars with curtains.
2: Yeah.
19: There's always a husband behind it.
2: Yeah.
19: Always. Every time.
13: Shocking amount of listeners. Someone who's been kidnapped or had been kidnapped.
6: Really?
13: I have a cousin from Indiana who was kidnapped by a guy she was trying to break up with. They ended up in mid-Michigan where authorities were finally able to apprehend him. They were on their way to the Mackinac Bridge. His plan was to drive off the bridge with her in the car.
2: Well, that's scary.
19: Oh, my.
13: Thankfully, he didn't make it.
2: Yeah. I've heard one call of like a woman that was pretending to order like food or something and then was in the car with the guy and
13: we played that on the show.
2: Yeah, I think so. Yeah.
19: Yeah, I remember that. That was crazy.
13: Lucky. Guy I went to high school with was kidnapped.
2: Oh well.
19: What did
13: they did some stuff to him.
2: Mm. Oh.
6: I don't know anyone that was kidnapped.
2: Yeah, it's good to not run in kidnapping circles.
13: Ex-boyfriend kidnapped me when I broke up with him. He just got on a main road and drove about 20 minutes away from the town we lived in. Finally, at a red light, I jumped out when he pulled up near a strip mall and ran into a store and called my best friend to come get me.
20: Call the police, baby!
2: Right, yeah.
20: Call the police!
2: Yeah, it's weird, man. That stuff is weird.
13: I think it's harder to kidnap people these days with technology, with phones and stuff.
6: Probably.
13: Right?
6: You track people easy.
2: Yeah. I mean, obviously, like we've talked about so many attempted kidnappings around here in the last 6 months that it's still obviously going on. But, you know, there's always video of it. There's always video of it almost happening. It seems like now.
19: I think when you're taken, I don't think a lot of times you reemerge.
2: Oh, no, I would assume not. I would assume not. That's why, like, every time, like, they catch someone who almost took somebody, I'm always like, do the Dictator Dave move. Because where would this have actually gone if you got away with it?
13: Kevin is with us, joining us on the Dave and Chuck lines. Kevin, you know someone who was kidnapped?
21: Yes. First time caller, long time listener. Love you guys.
2: Thank you.
21: Thanks, man. Yeah, my girlfriend's mom, actually, they lived in Detroit at the time. They were all inside having dinner. And so she went out and was taking the trash out, I guess. And these guys just happened to be out there waiting and held her at gunpoint and was trying to rob her. But she didn't have any cash on her. So they ended up pistol whipping her in the head, putting her in this van, driving to an ATM. I guess the guys, they weren't too bright. They didn't know how to use a debit card or a credit card. So she had to spend an entire hour, 45 minutes with them, just showing them how to pull out cash. So dealt with that. Ended up just driving her away from the ATM, chucked her out, and then she showed up back at the house, and the guys were like, "Where have you been?" And she was obviously in tears and frantic. And
2: Oh my God.
20: I think that's crazy.
2: Yeah, kind of like, right.
19: Yeah, I'm sure you were kidnapped. Right. Yeah, okay. Anyway, where have you been?
2: Were you smoking?
13: Macy's.
2: Are you smoking again?
13: Where are you shopping?
2: That's crazy. That's a crazy story.
13: Someone said I was kidnapped in the early days of Uber. I jumped in what I thought was my Uber after a bar in downtown Detroit, quickly realized it was not.
0: Hi.
13: Yeah.
0: Oh,
13: no.
0: Oh, God. Oh, my God. Where are we going?
13: He demanded all my money. Huh? I threw it at him and jumped out right before he got on the freeway.
0: I can't even imagine the beginning stages of Uber.
6: That's a scary time.
0: You know, when they didn't like have like, oh, here's your driver's face and here's all their info and a star rating and all that stuff. It was just...
6: match the plates and all that. Yeah.
13: Hey, you're just, this must be my Uber.
0: It's got to be.
13: No, it's a robber. That is scary. This one, this guy was a fake kidnapping. It was something his lady was in too.
0: Into? Like she was in on it?
13: No, like she wanted him to fake kidnap her.
0: Sexual kidnapping.
13: Had the cops called on me.
0: Oh, yeah. Well, because if someone else sees it and they don't know it's something you're doing because your girlfriend likes it, you go to jail.
13: Right.
0: And they sometimes just shoot you.
13: Yeah. Had a lot of explaining to do, he said, but the sex after was wild.
0: Hmm.
13: She loved it all.
0: Oh, I bet when the cops showed up and all that stuff.
13: That's it. Like,
0: I couldn't imagine sitting there and like my turn up the moisture or whatever.
1: Hey, officer.
0: Hey, bud. Hey. Looks like you got some rope there. You got some tape and you got that balaclava on.
1: Girlfriend's kind of freaky. So
6: she's crazy.
1: She's into that kind of thing.
0: Right. Well, we're going to have to take you down.
1: Yeah.
0: Come here a little closer. A little bit closer.
1: Got me.
13: This guy is joining us. He got kidnapped, he says. Jeremy, what happened?
22: Hey, hey, what's that? What's up? Good morning, everyone. I just want to say what's up to Weezy Way.
0: Oh, yeah, she is.
22: Yeah. So, yeah, I got kidnapped. So I used to work on cruise ships years and years and years ago. And I was out in Jamaica looking for some green stuff. And the thing that I didn't know then, but I definitely know now, is don't just get into any cab looking for it. So this guy takes me around to his shop, which wasn't a shop. It was behind the dumpster. He says, let me get you what you want. And then he proceeds to pick up a driver, cut it up with his giant 12-inch long, super sharp knife in the passenger seat and say, don't worry, I got you covered. I'm going to take you for a drive. And I'm thinking, oh boy.
0: Yeah.
22: And so I get really apprehensive after, you know, using it and really anxious. And he starts to notice. And he turns around with the knife and says, what do you think? Fast Eddie's going to take you to the orchard and cut you? I'm like, oh, boy. Time to go back to the ship.
0: Holy
22: go
0: hell.
1: Oh, I don't like that.
22: Yeah.
1: I don't like that.
0: Fast Eddie?
22: Didn't like it at all. No, what wound up happening was we're driving through the whole big island. And he gets angry at his driver. And I understood patois at a little bit at the time because working on cruise ships, you pick it up. And I heard him say, let's go take him not towards the ship. So the guy, his driver was, I don't have any gas. Fast Eddie got mad. We had to stop at a gas station. And I looked at my partner who was with me in the car. We just did the nod to each other, opened up the door, and ran to the gas station.
13: Yeah, you gotta get out.
0: Yeah,
13: you had enough of Fast Eddie. Yeah.
0: No, Fast Eddie's a bad guy.
6: Yeah, Jamaica's crazy. A wild place.
13: No, I never would get into a car
6: there.
13: Never.
1: Oh. That reminded me, I was almost kidnapped looking for drugs one time, too.
0: Oh, see?
6: Yeah. Memories are coming back,
1: Chicago.
6: Huh?
1: Yeah, we were wandering around looking for drugs, and this guy was like, we have what you're looking for, and my buddy was like, we'll go with him. And I was like, all right. So we head to the hood in Chicago, and I'm there with cash and just the guy that drove me there, and I'm waiting, and this other guy goes into this house with the money, supposedly going to come back and give us what, give me, I'm the only one in there, whatever. So we're sitting there, I'm sitting there with this guy for like probably 20 minutes. And I'm like, hey, where's your buddy? You know? And he's like, I don't think he's coming back, man. And I'm like, well, that's terrible news.
0: Yeah.
1: So I sat there for like a few minutes. I'm like, can you take me back to where you found me? And luckily he did.
0: Wow.
1: I was just, I didn't get my money back and that other guy disappeared. And I was like, I think I almost died.
0: Yeah.
13: Yeah.
0: You're not going in. You're not going in after your money.
1: Must have been some good stuff.
19: Well, we were really looking.
13: Someone texted, my dad was kidnapped in Detroit. A car stopped in front of him and another car rear-ended him. He was trapped between them and they surrounded him and kidnapped him. They took him to a basement and took all of his money and other things.
1: Oh, my God.
13: What are the other things?
19: You know. Dignity.
13: Mm-hmm.
8: Oh.
19: Pride.
1: Right.
19: Virginity.
1: Okay. All right.
13: Dear Lord, well, just take my money and run.
19: Yeah. Do you remember there was like a story out of Detroit where they like, there was like someone in a warehouse?
8: Yeah.
13: Oh, yeah.
1: They just found a body, right?
13: Was it a body? Russian? Or was it a Russian guy he called?
8: Oh, yeah, we had a whole investigation on that.
13: Yeah, remember that? Yes. That was a wild thing.
1: He was alive and they never found him, right?
13: Right.
1: That was
8: a crazy story.
13: And yeah.
1: He was like, I'm here in building.
4: He's like, help, I don't know where I am. I'm in the middle of building. Please help, please. Harry.
8: That's a long time ago, right?
13: And then gone.
1: That's a crazy story.
19: Yep. That's how I think they all go.
1: I think, yeah, around here there was a time where you'd just kind of get dropped off in areas of the city that would be, you just wouldn't come back from.
13: Yeah, no, for sure. Sonic is with us. Sonic, you were kidnapped?
5: Hey, yeah. So, Special Forces got kidnapped by...
13: Your phone line sucks, dude. It keeps cutting out.
19: Sonic, your phone is messing up.
5: Still messed up.
13: Sounds a little better. I'll give you one more shot here.
5: Yeah, sorry, I'm in a bad area of Florida. Ex-Special Forces guy gets kidnapped by 5'1" female that weighs maybe 100 pounds. It was kind of like that other dude's story where she was an ex, and then she just, you know, begging me to talk, and so I agreed and sat down in her car, and next thing I know, we're moving, and don't know what her end game was, but I know she had a pew-pew because I'm the one who helped her get it back when we were together.
13: Okay.
5: And it was found it a little bit bothersome that I didn't know where the pew-pew was.
13: The gun, so we're for those who don't know.
19: It's a gun.
13: Everyone knows.
5: Yeah.
19: Just making sure. Yeah.
5: And, I'm like, you know, what's the deal here? And she's like, well, I'm not stopping, I'm not slowing down. And so I'm just thinking in my head, I'm like, you know, I just jump out of planes, right? So I'll just slow myself down. So I just jumped out of the car at like 45.
13: Oh my
5: God. Went tumbling for a while, jumped over a fence and just took off through the woods because we're a little bit good at land nav with what I do. And, just headed due east until I found another road and, yeah, never saw her again after that, but it, I don't know how to reconcile the fact that one of my most harrowing experiences in life involves a 5'1" female and a Toyota.
13: Yeah, but so, she's armed, though.
1: Yeah.
13: But
1: she may be
13: Maybe.
1: That is a hilarious way to tell a story. Ex-Special Forces. What, Al-Qaeda get you? ISIS?
13: No.
1: Ex-girlfriend.
13: 5'1".
1: 5'1". 100
13: pounds.
1: Possible gun. But 100% Looney Tunes.
8: Mm-hmm. Scariest thing he's ever encountered, probably.
13: Yep. Here's a guy who was involved in an accidental kidnapping. He said, that Uber thing happened to me, but in reverse. Waiting for a lady outside of a concert venue. She gets in, we take off. Couple minutes later, she starts screaming, where are you taking me? Where are you taking me? I almost crashed from being so scared. I pull over and I say, I'm going to your destination. And I show her the phone. We realize she got into the wrong Uber.
19: Oh no way. Oof.
13: We laughed it off and I ended up taking her home after all. She gave me a really nice tip.
19: Wow.
1: It's like, you did pepper spray.
13: Oh, yeah.
1: Oh, I mean, we can have a laugh. I'm glad we could have a laugh.
13: These wounds will clear right off.
1: Or some milk in my eyes, I guess.
19: Way more people kidnapped than you would expect.
1: Yeah, of course.
19: Holy smokes, there's still more and more coming
1: in. Of course.
19: Trying to avoid the dark side.
1: Yeah.
13: Oh, I bet. Yeah.
19: There was quite a few of those.
13: Yeah.
19: Managed to skate around.
13: Well, what do you get when you fly Spirit Airlines?
19: It's
0: Sometimes.
13: Rats in your plane.
0: No, not rats.
13: Rats in your plane. It happened on a recent flight. We cannot listen to this because the guy's hilarious, though. He swears, but he's like, that ain't just a rat. That's a super rat. And you can see it is big.
0: It's in the light. Oh, no, that is big.
13: Yeah. Freaked out flyer spotted a rat running above the overhead bins on a Spirit Airlines flight from Dallas to Los Angeles. A video depicting the furry infiltrator has racked up about 2 million views on Instagram.
0: Look at that thing.
13: In the spine-tingling snippet, a pair of rodent feet is perched inside a light on the cabin ceiling, which houses the electrical wiring that goes through the aircraft.
0: I don't want him up there gnawing on stuff.
1: No. But what can you do? That rat paid $50 to be up there.
0: Yeah, that's true. You know how expensive that is. You have to pay the rat-free charge if you want to fly without rats as well. So
1: You do have to pay the rat charge.
13: This was an Airbus A320. Lots of people were freaked out with the idea of being trapped in an airplane cabin with a rat.
0: Imagine you opened up the luggage thing and a rat was right there.
6: Don't expect come on. That.
1: I fall back, hit my head, and when I come to, I'm like, give me a lie. Even if you don't fall back, you jump backwards.
0: In most emergency situations, I think I'd be asking for a lawyer and not like an ambulance or something.
1: Yeah,
6: give me a lawyer. Sure,
1: your help.
6: Give me
1: a lawyer before I bleed out. You understand? Yeah, don't help. Don't help me too much.
0: Oh,
1: just keep me alive.
0: Yeah.
13: I wonder how many guys have fallen for this. An OnlyFans model threatened to expose a married man to his family unless he paid up big time.
0: Was it a woman?
13: But when you see her,
0: okay,
13: I'd pay her just to tell people that I wasn't looking at her. She is not. I don't understand how she has a page.
0: Anyone can have a page.
13: You guys, it doesn't make sense.
0: You were looking at me.
13: Here's a little look at Bethan Guy is her name.
0: Oh, jeez.
13: What?
6: So she had to extort people to make money.
13: She must have, right? She must have.
0: She tricked one guy to check her out. He likes bigger ladies.
13: 29-year-old Bethan Guy of the UK asked for hundreds and hundreds of dollars from a married man who subscribed to her OnlyFans account, threatening to tell his wife if he failed to pay up. She narrowly escaped a prison sentence for blackmailing this man.
0: Wow. That's wild, too, because, I mean, I guess OnlyFans could be considered that bad.
1: I mean, once you cross that threshold of talking to somebody,
0: it's like, it's not great.
1: She's like, oh, you like it?
6: The wife would be like, what are you thinking?
1: Right.
6: What's wrong with you?
0: I know. I mean, I don't even know if you can stay with somebody when you find out that that's what they're into. Like, and you're not.
13: That's what I mean, right? Like, imagine you found out your partner was paying to see this lady nude.
0: Yeah, because you just can't.
1: Just be like, I hope you find a nice one at the Golden Corral or wherever you're looking.
0: It's not going to be hard. It's not going to be hard for him to find one.
1: I mean, she is a big lady.
13: She is. I don't know, Dick, you haven't uncovered much of her.
7: I did. I couldn't find it. And I was like, they don't even want to see it.
0: I was like,
7: I'm going to do one more quick search here.
0: And look how happy he is.
6: Yeah, very happy.
7: We got her.
0: Oh, no.
7: Well, I spent hours trying to find this chick.
0: Okay.
13: Yeah. Well, before we get to her nudes, God help us. This woman demanded hundreds of dollars from this subscriber, threatening to expose him to his wife if he didn't comply. The victim, who was granted anonymity in court, initially paid about $600 to the 29-year-old, but contacted police when she demanded more money. This incident left him in significant distress, fearing he would lose his family because of it. She was arrested, charged with blackmail, to which she pleaded guilty. Despite the crime carrying a potential 14-year prison sentence, the judge deferred her sentencing until later in the year under the conditions that she committed no further offenses. While awaiting sentencing, she continued to promote her OnlyFans profile featuring nude photos and explicit videos of her. The judge eventually handing down a 2-year prison sentence, suspended for 2 years, which means no jail time. She was just ordered to complete 225 hours of unpaid community work and pay back the poor dude that she took the money from. She described her crime as a mistake and stupidity, and if she could go back in time, she would never have done it.
0: See, to me, I just thought about it, like, because it doesn't make a lot of sense, like, physically, right? Mm-hmm. But what if she was, like, dominant?
6: Like maybe.
0: You know, and this guy, that's why he's giving money, because there's that financial dominance that some of them...
13: Well, you want to see her?
0: Yeah, I mean,
13: you want to see if she's dressed up as a dominatrix?
0: I do. I kind of do. I'm interested if she's a dom. Mm.
13: Here we go.
0: Oh
13: my God, those are her knockers. I could took me a minute to figure out what we were looking at.
0: Yeah, I didn't even understand what was going on there.
13: I thought that was a butt.
0: That'd be the weirdest butt.
13: I thought it was a butt.
0: Oh man.
13: Oh goodness.
0: Yeah, she should be on Only Carbs.
13: That's not going to get a lot of subscribers.
0: Website now.
13: No, it's not. Who's going to go to Only Carbs?
0: There's a lot of guys that love Only Carbs.
13: Yeah.
0: I don't understand this. It almost looks like there is like a genetic thing going on here. Where
13: what's wrong with her areolas?
0: They're a just, lot. They're just, pancakes. She's got the pancakes.
13: They're gigantic.
0: Yep. They're just they just take up the whole boob. Okay, can we see something else?
13: Oh yeah, sorry.
0: Yeah, yeah.
13: Oh no, that man
0: is quite chubby.
13: Well, sure.
0: Oh God.
13: Oh my
0: Jesus
13: God.
0: On I don't, earth.
13: Why? Lord,
0: them turkey nipples, get them away.
13: What is going on? They don't even match.
0: She's got as much makeup on as like a corpse in a funeral home.
13: Her nipple down yonder.
0: No, like that's what
13: Where
0: I'm saying.
13: They don't
0: match.
13: Where are your nipples at?
0: One of her boobs really is pointed. No,
13: something's gone wrong.
0: No, it's like they didn't. There's no.
13: They didn't develop right.
0: There's just the bumps of it.
13: Yeah.
0: Oh, my goodness.
13: That dude makes me feel all right about myself.
0: You want to see her feet, Chuck? You want to see her feet?
13: I don't.
0: Oh, God.
13: Her Fred Flintstone feet.
0: Take a look at them.
13: Boy, are those fake tan.
0: Take a look at them. Like a big sausage with little sausages around.
13: Yeah, one big patty and a couple links.
0: Oh, my.
13: I can't explain those boobs to people.
0: Okay, so is this just like it's a boob guy? Like a weird boob guy? He loves like pancake nipples and...
13: No, who would love this? Who would love this?
0: I don't
13: look at the trickery involved, though.
0: I know.
13: Look at the trickery.
0: Mm-hmm. Well, it looks like an Undertaker did her.
13: Yeah, exactly. Yeah,
0: I mean, it looks like she's like an Adele drag queen.
13: Yeah.
0: I would have thought there was a chance it was a drag queen.
6: That's all filtered up.
0: That. And then it's just that so
13: like
0: filtered.
13: That's not even like a human face anymore.
0: No.
13: Only Carbs.
0: Only Carbs.
13: She's look one of at the that. Top look Only at the Carbs models.
0: She's used compared to how she...
13: So that's maybe that's how look, the guy falls
0: guys,
13: for it.
0: Come on. I feel like whatever AI generated that picture started smoking and sparking.
13: Oh my God, yeah, your phone like that.
0: Your phone like slowed down.
13: Yeah.
0: Oh my God, you're pushing it to the limit, lady.
13: Yeah.
0: Get on Only Carbs. Yeah, that's wild. I mean, I guess maybe if a guy's just so naive and he sees that photo there and he's like, that's got to be how she looks.
6: Yeah, he signs up for it.
13: Yeah, but how do you even come across where your nips at, girl?
0: I don't understand. Like the one nip goes straight down and the other one's up. It's like one boob.
6: She only has 77 followers.
0: Yeah.
13: I just heard that Basement Jack song that's like, Where's your nips at?
0: Yo, Where's your nips at?
13: I couldn't see one of them.
0: Where's your nips at?
13: One makes no sense to me.
0: It doesn't. Well, neither of them do.
13: I know.
0: They're not. They're just. Just don't make no sense.
13: No.
0: Them some ugly areas.
13: Not what I would search for.
0: No, or spend my money on.
13: Mm-mm.
0: Come on, people.
13: She had a tattoo between those things that I don't think has seen the light of day since.
0: She's got to move them to let you know what the tattoo says.
13: To dust them off like hieroglyphs just to see what the tattoo is.
0: Oh, but my God.
13: Check her
0: it's
13: out.
0: This angel.
13: She'll be huge on Only Carbs.
0: Oh, my God.
13: For sure. Coming up here, those crazy Canadians. Is Canada dealing with cereal butter thieves? Let's get to that.
9: Those crazy Canadians.
13: Certain kinds of old-timey crimes have been romanticized, like the art of pickpocketing, so maybe someday we can do that with this. Canada is dealing with a butter thievery syndicate.
0: Whoa. My God.
13: Primarily operating out of Guelph, Ontario.
0: Oh, I've thought there. For 1,000% they'd be an American organization. No. Butter?
13: I know who they sell to, though.
0: Right. Me and the
13: Over the past week, two huge butter thefts from different grocery stores. Now, we're not talking about a few packs in people's pockets. In both cases, two men got away with several cases of butter.
0: What are you going to do?
13: The first theft valued at over $1,000, the second at about $950. They got away with it by loading all the butter into a cart and then sneaking out through the back of the stores.
9: What kind of butter?
13: Regular butter.
9: Just regular butter?
13: Can I tell you why this is happening?
9: Why?
13: In Canada?
0: Yeah.
13: Butter's like $8 to $10 a pound.
9: Oh,
0: are you serious? God.
13: Butter
0: right now
13: in Canada since the pandemic has gone through the roof.
0: Butter is like gold.
13: Butter is like gold.
0: Canadian gold.
1: I swear to God, the biggest thefts I've ever heard of in Canada are all like pancake and waffle related, because there was like maple syrup. The big maple syrup theft. And then this butter theft now?
0: You see what moves in Canada. What breakfast you can a big really deal. Move.
13: Yeah, I'm trying to see here.
0: You're trying to buy some Canadian butter.
13: So like Lactantia butter is like $7.49 a pound. But that's not bad. I have seen it at like $8.99. It blew my mind.
1: That's a lot of money for butter.
13: Yeah. So that is crazy. So in 10 months, there have been 7 large-scale butter thefts. It's not known if they're all related, but what are the chances that multiple people in one area have decided to get into butter thieving in the past few months?
0: Yeah, it's just weird. Like, I would think, okay, well, how am I going to move, like, cartons and cartons of butter? And then I'm like, is it like a shady bakery that needs butter? Like, who needs butter now?
9: All that
13: bakeries,
9: butter?
13: Bakeries need a lot of butter.
0: Bakeries need butter. We know that, but
1: it's like funny, in America, the armored cars have money and jewels and meat up there. They got to have armored cars with syrup.
0: Yeah.
1: Syrup the breakfast foods.
0: Exactly.
7: You need butter to make edibles.
0: Oh, that too.
13: Look, $9 a pound.
0: Wow. That's crazy.
1: I bet the butter's better for some reason.
0: Can you get your butter there? And you know, like the butter that you like.
13: The Irish butter?
0: Yeah, yep. You can get it there.
13: Oh, I mean, if it's, you want to take out a loan.
0: I mean, I was going to say. I do.
1: Imported butter? Yeah. Come on.
13: Oh, just step on over to our loan desk.
0: Oh, yeah. Well, I got to meet with

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2: So the one thing we've all got in common is that no one's getting any younger. And had this highlighted to me yesterday when I stood up in here during a commercial break, and Chuck was like, "Wow, you just made some real old man noises."
3: Well, it was quite.
4: He did.
3: It was like
4: he did a grunt.
3: No, it was like he made a noise for every joint that moved. So it was like. It was a prolonged noise.
4: Really?
3: And I was like, "Dave, don't do that. Like, Dave, hide that." Like, yes, it hurts. I know it hurts.
2: Like,
3: yeah, because he was like, "Ow." And I was like, "Yep, I get it, man."
1: It's Dave and Chuck the Freak. Dave and Chuck the Freak on Boston's Rock 92.9, driven by Town Fair Tire. 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

0: the hill the smallest hill you're willing to die on? In other words, it might be a silly debate, but you're not willing to give any ground in your opinion. They asked people this question online. And here's like an example. Nickelback is a great band. That's like your small hill you're willing to die on.
1: Pretty big hill.
0: Most people disagree, but you will stand firm that you love Nickelback.
1: Listen, they're a tight band that can play their hits, no problem. And they write songs that the masses love. And that's the truth.
0: Right, you can't deny their success.
1: You can't.
0: And apparently never very met nice. Anyone personally who loved them.
1: Or I have.
0: But
2: I don't ask.
3: It's not something.
0: There's, listen,
2: there's a few things.
3: Yeah, there's a few things you don't talk about. Yeah, I don't talk about politics to anyone.
2: Nope, nope.
3: Salaries to anyone.
0: And
3: whether or not they like Nickelback as their favorite.
0: Top three things never to discuss.
4: We'll talk about your fetish, but not Nickelback.
3: Talk about that all night.
1: But not Nickelback.
0: All right, someone says they're small hill they're willing to die on. They just texted us. The Texas Roadhouse rolls are better than Red Lobster's Cheddar Bay biscuits.
1: That's false. That's a false.
0: Suck it.
3: Well, you know, they are fresh, and
0: they're not.
3: When you
0: really
3: combine them,
0: I've only had them once in my life
3: with that butter.
2: Really remember, I'm all Red Lobster.
3: The butter does take it to another level, but
0: I will say
3: I don't go to Red Lobster, so I don't really know.
2: But the biscuits are incredible.
0: The home version, not as good.
2: I just had
3: that's really
2: recently.
3: All I've had.
0: Yeah, no, the home version is not as good as the ones. Red Lobster's holding something back from us.
1: Yeah.
0: Like, we can't give them everything. We'll give them 90% of the recipe.
4: I just feel like the amount of butter they put in theirs at the restaurant must be outrageous.
2: I used to go all the time just for that.
4: Mm-hmm.
2: Just for them.
4: When I worked there, I would just be a tray. And then you'd be like, one
3: for them, a two for me. One for them, a two for me.
0: So if you want to chime in for a minute here, what's the small hill you're willing to die on? A silly debate, but you're not willing to give any ground on it. 1-855-954-6969. If you want to call us on the Dave and Chuck lines, 1-855-954-6969. Or text us at 46969 like lots of people are doing. Someone said, a small hill I'll die on, pineapple is amazing on pizza.
2: I don't mind it.
4: A lot of people like it. I find it flavorless and weird on pizza. I don't like the texture.
1: I don't like the texture.
0: I really don't like hot fruit.
4: Yeah, I'm not big on hot fruit.
5: I did it for a while.
2: Yeah, I don't mind
5: and
2: it.
5: And you add it with jalapeno, and then it had that like sweet spicy. It was
2: nice.
5: Really good. Really good.
0: Candy corn and circus peanuts are amazing candies. Someone said that's
3: amazing.
0: That's a big word.
1: Wow, that's a
5: that must
1: big
5: be Al texting from.
4: Oh my god, you're right. It's all we had.
0: The flavors are incredible.
3: Yeah,
0: my god, amazing.
4: I just snacked on something while we were kicking the can.
3: Yeah, that's true.
0: Toilet paper roll should hang over, not under, when you pull.
2: Agree.
0: I totally agree. It's like a waterfall.
1: Yeah, I think everyone knows that.
0: No.
2: I've
0: got people in my life that
1: they just don't care. It's not something that
0: they don't think about it. They just throw it on.
4: In my house, every time my wife puts it on backwards, and I'll switch it. Every time.
2: You have to.
1: Yeah, it's like a mental thing.
4: And it stays there for the rest of the roll, and then she'll put the new one on backwards, and I'll switch it.
3: I've got one of these, toilet paper rolls that's like Fort Knox trying to get on and off. I don't know what they've made it out of, but it's just a nightmare. So if the kids have changed it, which is as rare as it could ever possibly get, but then I'm like, oh God, it's backwards. I almost just have to leave it.
4: I never had any emotions about that. I'm just excited to wipe.
3: I'm glad there's paper. I'm glad
0: excited
3: there's paper.
0: I've never heard anyone say they're excited to wipe before.
4: Yeah, it's all about perspective.
0: Yep. Yeah.
4: If you're wiping, you're lucky.
0: It's true.
3: You know, I guess. Because if you're not wiping, you're dead.
0: God bless those that can't wipe.
4: Oh, wow. Yeah, too. Yeah. Something else might be wiping.
0: I like that guy we met on Saturday who broke both of his wrists.
4: Oh, yeah.
0: Right when he was snowboarding.
4: Terrible.
0: And he couldn't wipe his own ass for a while.
4: I know.
0: Yeah. That guy. His mom was with him. It makes you get real close if you're.
3: I bet she was wiping him for a while.
0: She
3: right?
0: was, I believe. So, how else do you
3: start?
0: Do it?
3: You start hanging out a lot more with whoever's doing that
2: both
3: with you.
2: That's awful.
0: No, I know.
2: I broke
0: right?
2: one and it was horrible to try and do things. So,
0: yeah.
2: Both. We can't do anything.
0: Well, I tried to shake his hand.
3: Yeah.
0: He had both broken wrists.
3: Oh. Yes. Yeah, and he almost tore his wrist right off. Well, his hands, in Andy's defense, they locked his hands in a handshaking position.
0: Right. So he walked up and like he came in
3: hands first.
0: Yeah.
3: He was like,
0: ah!
3: Yeah, that was the last time we met him, and now we see him. He has recovered.
0: He is recovered.
3: And thank goodness. Great. He's wiping his own ass again.
0: Great news.
3: Lots of text coming in here. Ben Stiller is a talentless hack.
0: I agree with that.
3: Someone's willing to die on.
5: The Ben Stiller show was...
3: it was actually okay, right?
5: Really good.
3: Yeah.
2: Yeah. I had a fondness for him.
5: Yeah.
2: He doesn't do much now that I...
5: No, but he was like his sketch comedy show was really good, and like I think like Tropic Thunder and things like
3: that. Oh yeah, I think so too. I think he does a good job.
0: All boobs are magical, says someone.
5: No,
0: you can't say all. You can't say all.
5: There's some real bad ones out there.
0: There are.
4: Well, there's some dark magic in the world.
3: Yeah, that's true.
0: Women prefer small penises. Someone said, definitely stand by that. That's a guy with a small penis, right?
5: I will.
4: And it's just not true.
0: That's a guy with a small penis.
4: True.
0: Who's texted that? Yeah. I mean,
4: my
0: whatever,
4: life would be way better.
5: Chuck.
4: My life would be way better.
0: Stop texting under the table.
5: No,
0: Doug,
5: I don't have to.
0: Is in Naples, Florida. Doug, what's the small hill you're willing to die on?
6: Wendy's French fries dipped in the chocolate frosting.
2: Oh
3: yeah, I mean,
2: I don't mind that.
6: I don't know. Your screener thought it was pretty good. I thought he climaxed over the phone.
3: Oh yeah, he does that. You can't. Don't bring that up to him.
0: Climax is a lie.
3: Yeah, we apologize.
0: Don't bring that up to him.
4: Yeah. I just want to refute that real quick.
3: Thank you.
2: Yeah, it's probably good that you did that.
6: Yeah. I know what I heard.
3: Yeah, I'm sure you did.
0: Oh man, you two had a moment. Enjoy it, boys.
3: Never know.
4: Now we know why he keeps that door closed.
2: Yeah, now we know.
0: Thank goodness. Let's keep it closed then if there's multiple show finales happening.
3: Yep.
0: Someone said socks are meant to be worn inside out, so the seams are facing outwards. That's the hill I'm willing to die on.
2: Really? That's a bad hill.
3: Yeah,
0: it's a stupid hill.
2: It's really stupid.
3: Yeah, they look a certain way inside out, and it's not right.
5: You take your shoes off and you look like a railroad hopping hobo.
3: Exactly. I couldn't figure these out.
4: It's only a pair of guys.
0: Someone said, Hill, I'm willing to die on. SUVs are not trucks. Pickups are trucks.
2: Yeah.
5: Yeah, I mean, they're SUVs.
3: I mean, it's got its own title.
0: Sport and utility vehicles.
3: Yeah.
0: But when you go to list it, like I drive an SUV, it puts it in the truck category.
2: Well, yeah, what you drive is in a truck category.
5: What I don't like is what they've done to mine, because they tell me I'm riding around in a station wagon.
3: Oh, yeah, the wagon.
0: No. Andy.
2: What? They do?
3: Yeah, they do.
0: Listen, Dave.
2: It's classified.
3: Listen, remember when Dave went to meet Smiley and he bought that car that he ruined after Smiley, like two days?
0: In Tennessee.
3: Yeah. He had to take it back to another country, and they listed it as a station wagon on the import, and it saved Dave a boatload of
2: that's
3: dough.
2: Nice.
3: Yeah. So,
0: but I don't know if that
3: sometimes
0: was a mistake
3: it pays
0: or
3: off.
0: Who cares?
3: You know, I don't care.
0: Doesn't matter.
2: Some
0: I hope
2: pretty
0: it
2: sweet
0: was.
2: Station wagons, though.
5: I felt ripped off because, like, I was like, looked at my title, and that's the only place that says it. Because I was like, it's an SUV.
3: Yeah.
5: It's clearly an SUV. I thought I bought an SUV. And then when I got the title, I was like, station wagon.
3: I said I would never buy one.
5: That was an SUV. Station wagon.
0: Well, okay, I think it'd be worse if it was called a minivan. If it was classified as a minivan.
3: Oh my God. Yeah, I never thought of that. Yeah. That
2: I secretly
3: really...
2: love minivans, though.
0: Do you really?
2: Yeah.
3: Talk to my
2: I
3: parents.
2: Do.
0: My
2: I mean,
0: son.
2: I never have one, but I don't think. Maybe I will.
0: Aiden's 20, and I really thought he was considering getting a minivan.
2: Really?
0: He loves the space.
2: Funny.
0: He's
2: I
0: like
2: know,
0: my
2: space
0: dad.
2: The space is amazing.
0: Like, what do you need the space for?
3: I know.
0: Like, we're going
2: so
0: to, the,
2: easy.
0: To the cottage and stuff. I'm like, all right, whatever.
3: Well, you know what I found? That kids tend to just keep everything in their car. Like, they don't want to take anything out ever. It's like, Roan's got 15 different bags for different sports and golf clubs. I'm like, you can take it out every once in a while. Yeah. Oh, come on, Bob.
5: It's too hard, man.
3: Gotta be ready for anything, Bob. Anything can strike.
5: Bro, we could just play a game.
3: The time is right.
0: Frankie's in Boston. Hey, Frankie, how are you?
7: Hey, good morning. Support command.
0: Support command. What's the small hill you're willing to die on?
7: The small hill that I'm willing to die on is USA is the best country ever. And I was born in the USA. That's for granted. But my family's from China, and I'll tell you what, you wouldn't catch me dead in China.
3: Oh, yeah, that's true.
0: China. Yeah, we hear you, man.
7: Yep.
3: Go USA.
7: Yeah, that's what I'm talking about. God bless the USA.
0: All right.
7: They got the cameras. They say the wrong things. They're going to get you, you know, and nobody's going to hear about it. So
3: yeah, that's true. I say it all the time.
1: Every time something goes down over there, we just assume that people are dead in China.
0: Yes.
3: Yeah,
0: you never know.
3: Little mistakes.
0: Ooh, small hill I'll die on. Cheesecake is awful.
2: No, it's not for everyone. I think
4: it's a polarized. Like my girlfriend doesn't like cheesecake.
2: She doesn't. No. Mm-hmm.
0: My dad doesn't.
4: Really? Yeah.
0: He doesn't. It's just he considers it cheese. Not dessert.
4: Throw it on a burger.
0: Jeez. It's like, damn it. It's cheese. There's cheese in the title.
2: It's different.
3: Like, yeah, I don't know if my dad's ever had cheesecake. Because that's just the way my dad is.
0: And right.
4: Well, the man's like, never had a taco, so.
3: That's what I mean. Yeah, like, he might just look at it and be like, that's not cake.
0: Okay, can you imagine, the culture shock from me marrying into an Indian family. The culture shock from my dad, already much further into his life.
3: Yeah.
0: And all of a sudden, he's coming to functions at my house where the world's craziest food is being served.
2: Must have blown his mind.
0: Yeah. Oh, it blew his mind and his ass.
3: Oh,
0: right? Because he's not used to that.
2: And after a certain age, you can't eat.
0: No, salt and pepper is too much for my dad. So.
3: My dad would have not handled it as well as your dad.
0: No, I don't think he would. I cannot imagine if you married into an Indian family.
3: Vocal.
2: I would want it to be a reality show.
0: Oh, absolutely.
3: In a really bad way, it would have.
0: Chuck goes Indian.
3: No.
0: Amazing. This one, I mean, the person is obviously on drugs.
2: What?
0: Burger King has better fries than McDonald's.
2: Yeah, that's.
0: Oh my God, please.
3: That's why they've had to change him seven times.
0: They have the worst fries.
2: They have the worst fries.
0: I don't know
2: why. Good Whopper, bad fries.
0: Whopper's solid. I've always said if they had fries that equaled McDonald's,
2: they'd be real king then.
0: Rightly so. Take that throne. You deserve it. Mm-hmm. But not yet. No.
2: It'll never happen.
0: Someone said oversized women are better at sex than skinny women.
3: Well, there's always been the whole try harder thing. I'll never know.
0: Someone else. What was that?
2: Nothing.
0: Yeah.
4: No. You just shallow fat dudes over here.
0: Yeah.
4: couple of fat guys unwilling.
0: That's a great podcast. Shallow fat dudes.
3: Yeah, man.
0: Another small hill.
3: Tis what it is.
0: People are willing to die on here. Someone checks it in. Leaving socks on during sex.
4: Wow. You got to get them off there.
0: If you can get past the looks. Funny. I get the nice toasty feet aspect, but I just can't get past the looks.
3: I don't know what kind of state my feet would have to be in to like be like, all right, I gotta keep these things.
4: That is funny. That's part of sex to like pop those off.
3: Yeah.
0: Boop, boop.
3: Yeah, no, absolutely. Yeah, you're so happy to pop them off.
0: Someone said, Hill, I'm willing to die on. Everyone should try pegging once.
4: Holy cow.
0: I don't know.
4: Not for everybody.
5: Nope. I don't think so.
0: I know. People swear by it.
3: You know when you just know you're not going to like something.
0: Absolutely. Mm-hmm. Absolutely. Listen, I've had a digital exam.
3: Yeah.
0: Okay. Mm-hmm. That's the closest I'll come to that.
4: Right.
3: Yeah.
0: And that made me strongly realize that is not for me.
3: Yeah. Even if I got adventurous and I was like, I allowed someone to like do something.
0: Some diddly-doos
3: or whatever. Like a diddly-do is so much less extreme than allowing someone to strap it on.
0: Yeah, no.
3: Get on in the position. Like, holy cow, man.
0: I mean, do what you want to do, folks.
3: Nuts.
0: Do what you what crazy. Works for your behold.
3: I get it.
0: Doesn't work for everybody.
3: Exactly.
4: So. I'm just still cool.
3: Fantastic. Oh, the regular way's pretty good.
0: Still makes me quite happy.
3: I don't remember, but
0: yeah. Dogs belong on furniture and in beds.
2: Agree.
4: I do love chilling with. I've always let my whole life animals get on the furniture. Like my furniture's meant so much less to me than my animals throughout my life.
3: Yeah,
4: right. Just like destroy it all. I don't care. You're awesome.
3: I'm actually quite upset on a night when Tommy Biscuits decides he's gonna have his own like nighttime adventures, and like I'm going to bed, and I'm like,
2: he's not around.
3: Where is he?
2: It's nighttime, Dad. I gotta go
1: Alone.
3: Because he will come to, I'll be playing video games, and then he's like, it's bedtime. Like, if he could scream in words, it'd be like, it's bedtime. It's bedtime. It's bedtime. Like, okay, it's bedtime. Let's go. And yeah. then I'll go to bed, and sometimes he's like, all right, well, I wanted you to go to bed so I can do my own adventures.
0: Go through the house and see what's going on. Someone said, smallest hill they're willing to die on, condiments are gross.
8: Mm-hmm. There's something about condiments that can gross me out.
2: I don't know. I like
8: if I were like, I couldn't just eat like a spoonful of ketchup.
3: Right.
8: No, like, that's disgusting.
2: Oh, good.
3: I don't enjoy them, obviously. So I have a certain viewpoint. But at the same time, I've always felt like a lot of people will say, oh, this burger is great because all the stuff you get on it is fresh. And I'm like, well, yeah, but how is just the burger? Like, how's just you have a piece of cheese on there? Burger, and that's when I know something's like really good.
0: Mm. In a very weird way, when Chuck and I were in Florida together, and he raw dogged a hot dog at the baseball park.
3: I hate it too.
2: Okay,
3: he just sounds like
2: we talk about it.
3: I wrote it.
8: It shook me in my core.
2: Because I understand.
8: Imagine just sucking back a raw wiener. It was just like
2: I don't know.
3: Oh, no good, man.
2: I can't imagine a life without condiments. I really can't.
0: So as much as he's grossed out by condiments, I was grossed out by seeing him just eat a steamed plain hot dog.
3: That one was gross.
8: I just am weird with it, right? Like, so like, take a Big Mac. There's like a certain amount of sauce I like on it, but then if they go overboard with that sauce, gross. I think it's disgusting.
2: But it's not a Big Mac without that sauce.
8: It's not.
2: Right. So it has the right amount of sauce.
8: It's important. Yeah, I feel like somebody needs to tell their corporate.
0: And normally they do. They got squirt. They got the gun.
8: Somebody goes crazy and gives me like an ice cream scoop of it sometimes. Oh, something.
2: That's too much. I
3: wonder sometimes like there's like a sauceman that is, they love it.
8: They're called something, a saucier, I think.
3: Oh, yeah. Like a saucier.
8: I think that's a title.
3: And they're like, well, I love it, so everyone must love it. And that's just not the way it is, so.
0: Someone said, the small hill I'm willing to die on, don't use a speaker on public transit, headphones only. Well, everyone should believe that.
3: Yeah.
0: No one should ever blow their nose in public.
2: Sometimes you have to.
3: Yeah, sometimes, I don't like doing it in front of anybody. I'm very...
2: private blower.
3: I am. Like, I had to blow my nose in front of Dave yesterday, and I didn't like it. Most of my blows are private. But yeah, I had to blow my nose in front of Dave, and I was just like, oh God, I feel I gotta explain. Here's a, you know, my nose runs.
8: I don't like blowing my nose.
3: Put in Visine, and it happens.
0: I prefer to do it in the bathroom if I can.
3: Yeah,
0: but sometimes like we're on the show and stuff, and things are going on. You just gotta do it.
2: Yeah. Gotta get out.
8: Yeah, I was at a waiting room, and this old lady and her son come in.
3: Yeah.
8: And they're loud from the get-go. And the old lady's sitting there, and she farts really loud.
2: No.
0: What?
2: An uncontrollable fart?
8: It's me, her, and her. What I assume is her son there. She farts. Oh, no. Her son goes, you're talking.
2: Oh, how old was she?
8: And I'm just like watching the TV like, oh my God, I can't believe this happened. And this lady literally goes, is that yogurt I ate?
3: Oh,
8: it gave me gas.
3: Oh my God.
8: And I'm like, good God.
2: Oh,
8: there's
2: no
8: controlling it.
0: He described it as she was talking. Yeah. Her ass was talking.
2: Damn. Dear God.
8: He said. And then they like, I was like, okay, just pretend like I'm invisible. That's all I have to do. So I'm like looking at the TV and he starts talking about what's on the TV. He starts talking to me about stuff.
0: Oh no.
8: And I'm like, oh my God.
2: No engagement.
8: This guy was so bad at it. Like I literally at one point, just to get out of the situation, I looked at my wallet, which had no money in it.
3: Yep.
8: Like frantically. I was just like, and then I got up while he was talking to me and I exited the building.
0: You have to. I exited the whole building.
8: Just left. And waited for my chick outside. I was like, what just happened was unbelievable.
0: Oh my God.
2: Oh no. Yeah. So she was an old lady?
8: Yeah.
2: Uncontrollable farts.
8: Right. I mean, they were bad too. Like two of them right in a row. Just too loud.
0: Yeah,
8: two saucy ones. Man, it was bad.
0: No, Andy.
8: Did you say saucy?
3: It's loose.
2: Saucy.
8: They were two saucy ones.
0: Yeah. Stop it.
8: He calls it talking.
2: Oh my God. Wow.
0: I was just like, I can't believe this has happened to me.
3: Oh, it's awful.
0: Mm-hmm. Someone said, small hill I'll die on. Tom Brady is the most successful quarterback, not the greatest quarterback of all time.
3: Who's okay, well, I guess, do you... well, okay, like you could argue like Dan Marino was a better thrower of the football, but yet couldn't win Super Bowls. So, I don't know.
2: It's part a sports of me, argument.
3: It's a sports argument.
0: Yeah. You know, it's a tough hill. I believe that the guy...
2: are tough.
3: Guy who says that, there's a certain guy.
2: Yeah.
3: And love to be different than everyone else.
0: You know, right. Funny enough, so...
3: in a sports world.
0: Watching some football and I... just thought, what are people thinking about Tom Brady? And I just put his name in X to see what was trending, right?
3: Yeah.
0: Literally was every other one. He's really getting better at this. He's good. The next one, he sucks so bad. Yeah,
2: everybody has different opinions.
0: But it was like harsh either way. Like people were strongly believing he was an amazing broadcaster or strongly believing that he sucks balls at it.
3: Yeah, I found I thought he was getting better.
2: Yeah.
3: And you have to think about the number of hearts that man has torn out of people's chest. Like, you thought you were going to win a Super Bowl, huh?
2: Yeah, that's why people don't like
3: you thought
2: him.
3: You were, huh? You were right there. Remember when you were on the goal line? And then we intercepted it. Like, there's so many people that...
2: sports is just, you can't win on that. You're arguing about, a game.
0: Look what he did for the Patriots, and then look at all the Patriots fans that call in and hate him because he left.
3: But, like, I have a friend that he tends to take the counterpoint to whatever is happening in anything. So it'll be like, oh, the Red Wings need a goalie. And then if he heard you say that, it would be like, the Wings already have a great goalie, and his name is... you know, Cam Talbot, or you know what I mean? Like, and I'm like, oh no,
2: conversations like
3: that. Yeah, me too. I don't talk to people, so I stay out of it.
0: And that's probably best for sure.
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1: Obviously on Dave and Chuck the Freak.
2: This guy says Saturday was my birthday. I threw a party at my apartment. Later in the night, this tiny little Brazilian girl takes my girlfriend to the bathroom and said, "I'd like to have a threesome with you guys."
3: Tiny Brazilians.
2: Next thing I know, they're both in my room naked. While we were in there, someone stole my MacBook.
4: Whoa, tiny Brazilian.
5: Tiny Brazilian setup.
4: Oh, tiny Brazilian.
6: Tiny Brazilian setup.
3: Threesome with a tiny Brazilian. Take my MacBook.
7: Yeah, it's all that offer. Out there right now, actually.
3: Yes. I'll let you pick any four electronics outside of my TV.
2: If a tiny Brazilian presents herself, you say yes.
7: Yeah, just know, I mean, you could definitely lose your girl to a tiny Brazilian, but this...
5: We've said tiny Brazilian so many times.
3: Like, well, she's a tiny Brazilian.
7: Lisa, you have to point it out.
5: No, I know. We've all said it.
7: We know, because we all know.
2: Someone said, you guys have said it a brazilian times.
7: Yeah.
2: Someone said, if I leave out a MacBook, will the tiny Brazilian fairy bring me one too?
7: Yeah, leave it on your couch, guys.
1: It's Dave and Chuck the Freak.

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2: Josh is in Boston. Josh, worst thing in your mouth.
3: I was pledging a fraternity, and one of our tasks was to do something called Cambodian breast milk. As it turns out, you're supposed to pour milk on a girl's boobs and drink it off of it. We thought it was you're supposed to go and essentially drink actual breast milk. So we knew this girl that she thought she could lactate, and it turns out it was just like an infected mammary gland.
4: All right. Oh, my God. Dear
2: no.
4: Lord. I got in.
3: Mm-hmm. I completed the task and didn't know it was essentially mucus until it hit my mouth, where I then projectile vomited all over the
5: place. Yeah, I mean, I guess you're the king of them all after that. I mean, I don't know. I mean, they have to anoint you king.
3: I had like a scyther afterwards. I got a throne. It was fantastic.
5: Yeah, I mean, you deserve it all. I mean, you deserve it all after that. Thank you, Dave.
4: Well, I didn't do it.
5: No, you thought of this.
6: Yeah, this is right.
1: It's Dave and Chuck the Freak. Previously on Dave and Chuck the Freak.
7: This guy is a supermarket employee who was pleasuring himself onto the fruits and vegetables.
6: Aww.
7: And other unsealed merchandise.
6: Ew. I'd go to that trial, though. I'd face that man.
7: You'd look semen man in the eye.
6: Oh, yeah, I'd be so mad.
5: Oh, my God, really? I'd have one of those, like, notes that you read.
4: Oh, yeah.
6: Like, all shaking.
5: Oh, yeah.
6: I know, right?
7: Your hands shaking.
4: It's like, I was trying to eat some grapes. One day just trying to be healthy, and then my life was completely changed forever when I received a phone call that said, this man's sexual stuff might be on my grapes.
8: Your Honor, we need him to clarify the sexual stuff.
4: Semen.
8: Thank you, Your Honor.
6: Can we have a seat?
4: Thank you. I hope he pays.
7: Thank Mr. Green for his victim's
1: tears. Yeah. It's Dave and Chuck the Freak. The home of Dave and Chuck the Freak. Boston's Rock 92.9. Driven by Town Fair Tire. Dave and Chuck the Freak fans.
5: We'll start here.
9: Mysterious person pooping in the dark. Smelly foot fetish creeper loose on the streets. Elusive man in silver spandex invading homes. Dave and Chuck share a local story in hopes that you can help solve the mystery.
1: Dave and Chuck the Freak's Unsolved Mysteries.
5: You forgot about that one, didn't you?
2: I did.
5: I don't know if I've ever heard it.
6: I've never heard that. Nobody ever heard that, Dave.
5: We ever played that one?
2: Yeah, we played that before.
5: We definitely have.
2: I don't remember that.
5: But this time around, it's the missing nudists with their little dog Cuddles.
4: Cuddles!
5: I love Robert Stack.
2: Oh, I know
5: so
2: you
5: much.
2: Do. I know you do. How can't you, though?
5: He's incredible.
2: I know.
6: I don't think he's human.
5: He's not.
2: No.
5: There's no way.
2: There's no way.
5: No. He was like a war hero and an actor.
2: Yeah.
5: And the host of the best show that's ever been on television.
2: Yeah.
5: He gone,
2: right?
5: Yeah. Oh, yes. Yeah.
2: This time around, it is elderly nudists.
5: Gross. Disgusting. Horrible sights to take in. Murder.
2: Skin.
5: Ben Gay. Ointment in the air.
2: Stephanie and Daniel Menard have been missing now for several days. They were last seen at their place at a nudist resort.
5: Maybe you're naked. Maybe you can help solve a mystery.
2: I love that.
5: Their unlocked vehicle was found down the road. Cuddles is missing too.
2: Oh my God.
5: That's the real problem. Where's Cuddles?
2: Yeah.
5: Did Cuddles do it?
10: the murderer. Did Guttles kill? Honestly, though, so I guess they'll have to really look into this and figure out if they had some shady stuff going on or whatever, and you just wanted to disappear.
2: They're real old. They're, I don't know,
6: I feel like something went bad.
2: We're
6: going to
2: hear a report here. They do interview people at the nudist community. Some of them, I believe, did the interview nude, including the first lady.
10: Oh, wow. Okay.
2: Like, they didn't even put any clothes on for the news.
10: They're not going to change for the news, you know? Mm. They're nude.
2: Right. Will this continue to be an unsolved mystery? Here's the latest from KABC. Take a listen.
11: Concern continuing to grow for the elderly couple and their treasured pup. They haven't been seen, and with each passing day, neighbors and friends say they are growing more and more concerned about their safety.
12: That they're going to come back.
10: Oh, no, she's nude.
2: Yeah.
12: Is she nude?
10: Yeah. She's nude.
12: That feeling is that they're not.
11: For friends and neighbors, the
6: fear.
2: It's a nudist community.
10: Yeah,
6: she has clothes on.
10: Where?
6: She has a strapless thing.
10: Where?
2: I don't know.
6: Right at the bottom of this, right there.
13: Yeah, you can see it on her back.
2: There's here.
6: Yeah.
2: But they listen, they literally, like this woman just
6: wears strapless.
2: This woman just tied a sarong around her.
6: Yeah, they're wearing that at least for the news interview.
10: Thank God.
2: Put some clothes on.
10: Yeah.
2: Okay, so here's the story, speaking to the neighbors.
12: That they're going
2: to
12: come back. My gut feeling is that they're not.
11: Yeah. For friends and neighbors, the fear continues to grow after Dan and Stephanie Menard and their beloved dog Cuddles simply vanished.
14: Each day just gets longer and longer and get more and more worried.
2: I can't help but picture all of these people naked, and it is horrifying.
10: It's not great.
2: No, it's horrifying.
10: Not great.
14: There's just nothing. There's just not even anything to go off of right now. It's very concerning because this is just not normal for them at all.
11: The elderly couple was last seen leaving their home at the Olive Dell Nudist Ranch in Redland. Their vehicle found abandoned just down the road.
14: There's no way that Stephanie or Dan could have walked away from that car. She has a cane. It was at home. Her purse, their cell phones, things they would have never left, you know, at home.
11: Investigators say Dan, who is 79 years old, is diabetic and suffers from dementia. 73-year-old Stephanie needs a cane. Friends say the couple, who was part of a possible lawsuit against the ranch, was being harassed and feared that may have had something to do with their sudden disappearance.
2: What?
11: The couple is very active in their church and the Olive Dell community. Dan, Stephanie, and Cuddles always together.
14: They're very sweet people. There's not a mean bone in their body at all, which makes this very confusing.
11: Friends say they are worried something sinister may have happened.
14: Fear of them not coming back. And if they do find them, how?
11: If you have any information on the missing couple, you are urged to call the Redlands Police Department. So far, there have been extensive searches, but no signs of either of them or their missing dog. In Redlands, Leigh-Ann Suter, ABC 7 Eyewitness News.
10: Naked elderly woman with neck tattoos and Brian Adams hairdo.
2: That's hilarious.
10: Yeah. What would drive a dog like Cuddles to murder?
2: Yeah. It's hard to imagine what is up with them because they filed a lawsuit against the nudist resort. Is this like some sort of like nudist crime?
10: Oh my God.
2: What do you think it could be?
6: Who knows?
10: I think that they were in a lawsuit. And sometimes when you get in a lawsuit, people make you disappear. Sue the nude community and they may react. Is that what happened?
4: You've seen it so many times.
10: I know.
4: It's like, I love the little.
10: Is that what happened?
2: Oh, okay. My God. Are there nude churches?
10: Why wouldn't there be?
13: Yeah, there has to be.
6: In this community, yeah.
10: Yeah, of course there would be.
2: Wow.
10: Who's cleaning those benches? No one cares.
2: That's just, there's a lot of questions here. But listen, with the things that they had going on, it's not like they got out to walk the dog.
6: Right.
2: You know, and got very far.
10: So what? Someone
15: killed them. Maybe you took their car, dumped their bodies, brought their car back, and got their hair cut like Brian Adams.
5: Yeah. I think that was before. Oh, there is bad reviews here for this nudist park.
10: I mean, what are good reviews of a nudist park?
5: Okay, look at this. Living at Olive Dell the last few years has been nice until new management took over.
10: New management.
5: Became a hostile environment and the events are banned. Karaoke is not the same as before.
10: What happened to karaoke?
5: It's a violation of the rules and regulations, so tenants and members have to tolerate explicit sexual behaviors in public. So that's it. These old folks who just wanted to be nude.
10: Blowjobs.
5: Didn't want public sex and stuff.
10: Yeah, they just wanted it to be naked, but a clientele has moved in that want it more sexual.
5: Yeah. The restaurant and sauna have been closed since October of 2 years ago. The tennis and basketball courts have been unsafe and unusable. The pool and the hot tub now under time restrictions. Tenants are harassed almost daily, including management and staff continuously trespassing on lots and video recording people. There's a class action against the management. So that's what them. That old couple was involved
10: that's
5: in, right?
10: Them.
5: The membership has increased. The amenities has increased and the amenities decreased.
10: So that person right there is one of the nudists, I would assume.
5: Yes.
10: Melinda.
5: Melinda is a nudist.
6: It sounds like foul play, doesn't it?
5: It's been a toxic environment since Tina Kofelt took over. Okay, we got to look into Tina.
10: Yes, we do.
5: I mean, got to look into
10: Tina. Honestly, I hope that the
5: police...
10: Honestly, though, like, I hope the police have looked into even done one Google search on this because you found more out about this whole
6: that's
10: thing.
6: That's what we do, right?
10: I know, but I almost feel like sometimes it's not what everyone does.
5: No.
10: Like the cops might just like ask nude people.
5: Mm-hmm.
10: You know?
15: Did the promise of an orgy drive management to cold-blooded murder?
6: What is this?
5: This is picture.
15: That's the tennis court.
5: So this is the lady horrible. Who's complaining about the place. This is what she said.
6: It's all sump.
5: Like falling yes. into a state of disrepair ever since this Tina bitch took over.
6: Yeah, because they left their belongings at their house.
5: Look, these people are responsible for the missing folks who lived on this ranch. Justice must be served. Dan and Stephanie did not deserve this.
6: Why would they just go after one couple, though?
5: Because they were
10: the head of the class action lawsuit.
16: Oh.
6: But
16: this is like a really easy case to solve.
5: It seems like it is.
6: They just need to find out where they are, though. This is terrible.
16: At least they got other pictures of them other than that one with them in cuddles.
10: Yeah, I don't think it's...
16: There it is.
10: Yeah, I think that...
5: Cuddles is ugly.
16: Cuddles
5: is real ugly.
16: It is. You can't help it.
6: I don't think this couple's with us anymore.
5: Brian, no, they're gone. You guys, they're gone. It's really some crazy.
6: They would have somebody killed, though, over this?
5: And make it so obvious?
6: Why?
5: Guys. But it's so obvious they were taken and killed.
10: Here's the thing, especially in watching this kind of stuff. People think they are brilliant. People think that they can get away with anything. People are... extremely dumb. They are so dumb. They might run a whole entire nudist camp, but you might be just so dumb. Like, it shocks me how smart people think that they are when they have murdered someone.
6: Are they trying to make it look like they went for a walk with their dog? I got lost. Yeah.
10: One
6: had a cane. They're not really.
10: And dementia. It's like I said, you wouldn't be found far away. You would be found right there.
15: Sometimes the good nude times must come to an end.
5: Yep. Yeah, the lawsuit was filed just last month.
16: Yeah, I think Tina killed those people.
10: I mean,
6: somebody allegedly could have. If she's on the suspect list.
10: Right.
15: Number one. Where are you at, Tina?
5: I mean, you guys, let's hope the cops have Googled. Let's hope.
16: I want to talk to that person.
6: I'm sure they have.
16: Everyone that knows her.
5: And that review was from 2 weeks ago.
16: Yes, it was. Or was it from 2 hours ago?
6: Yeah, no. How long have they been missing?
5: They've been missing for a week. The bad review was from 2 weeks ago before they went missing.
16: Okay.
10: Yeah, the bold claim about them being a part of this was like a couple hours ago. Someone posted it.
17: Wow.
18: I don't think it'll be unsolved for long.
17: I think they'll be able to get to the bottom of it.
2: I mean, we seem to.
10: I'm just saying, like, you're going to have to.
6: They need more evidence.
10: You
2: get her just computer.
6: Maybe.
17: No, I know.
6: We're going to go to trial. We've got a Google search with a review.
2: Yeah.
8: No, everything we need is right here.
17: It's an email.
6: Close. But we need bodies. Yeah. We don't have that.
18: Google reviews don't count as long. Yeah. The killer is still at large. Tonight. Unsolved mystery.
6: And we talk about people being dumb. We're like, but I hope they know. Yeah. It's right there. Right. It's right there.
17: I mean, but we're probably right. But we're
18: probably
17: right. You
18: think they check the Google reviews?
17: I mean,
18: we need to call somebody immediately.
17: Hello, police.
10: Steve and Chuck the Freak. You wouldn't.
6: Let's call the police.
10: Call the police. Yeah, police are dumb sometimes, too.
2: You're right.
6: Where is this at?
2: This is in California.
10: Oh, is it really?
2: The Olive Dell Ranch RV Park.
17: Damn, my God.
6: RV Park?
2: Yep.
18: Pretty cool place.
2: Not really.
18: Update. A lot of man boobs.
10: Oh, my God.
2: Yeah, no, you guys, that's see. I mean, they joined the class action lawsuit against this place, and all of a sudden they go missing and they're likely dead. Come on. The writing's on the wall here. Mm-hmm.
10: All I'm saying is I understand that the review itself isn't enough, but they should probably look into that person's computer, cell phone activity, see what's happened.
6: Watch, so they'll find out that it was just natural causes. It was an accident, right. No foul play. Hey, and we're going to be like, oh.
18: We apologize. Turns out Cuddles ran away. They tried to catch Cuddles. And they got lost in the woods. They died. No foul play at all. They were found 100 feet away.
10: Okay.
2: Could be. Who knows?
6: Anything. Could be murder. I
10: mean, anything is possible.
2: Or it could be murder.
17: I mean, it is a wild
2: save Cuddles
17: story.
10: Okay. It is. Because if Cuddles did get away.
2: Yeah.
10: You could see them trying to go get Cuddles, right?
2: Yeah, but she can barely walk. She's not getting far.
6: They bring their phone with them?
2: Right. I could see that he has dementia. Maybe he got lost, but their car's not there.
10: Called someone.
2: Right? They would have found them. They're doing a search. They would have found them by now. They were taken and killed, in my opinion.
10: Just to say this, they're bigger people.
2: Yeah, most nudists are.
10: It's not hard. It's not easy to get bigger people around after you've done whatever you've done.
17: Yeah.
10: You know?
6: I don't take what you say seriously ever, Dave. You always think everybody's murdered.
2: They're definitely murdered.
17: It is murder.
2: Allegedly. Mark my words. These people will turn up killed.
17: There's a class action lawsuit and all that.
2: And they were behind it. They were getting everyone to be a part of it.
10: But like this is
2: all of a sudden they're gone.
10: Mm-hmm. That's why I always find it like so crazy that people think that you're going to get away with stuff. It's like,
6: yeah, you won't get away with it.
18: You took out an insurance policy.
10: Right.
17: It's like, oh, okay. And guess who ends up being the one?
18: Someone was suing someone else.
2: They had been embroiled in the lawsuit. Friends say they'd been getting harassed about it.
6: It is weird. They just vanished. They left their TV on, their computer on.
2: No purse, no cane, no phone.
6: You need your cane.
2: They were taken out of there at gunpoint and killed.
18: Yeah. Allegedly.
17: Allegedly.
2: Allegedly.
17: Allegedly.
2: That's what I believe.
6: We'll see.
17: Yeah, that is a...
2: Okay, we'll have to keep note. Let's try and remember to update missing nudist couple.
10: I'll just say this.
6: What?
10: There's no way one person... Well, I mean, I guess there is one way. But that's a big man.
2: Yeah, Pachu.
10: I know, but then dragging him around.
17: Yeah, you gotta...
10: Okay.
17: You gotta do that.
10: Yeah, you'd have to do that.
2: Man, imagine
18: they won't be found in one piece.
2: She loved to be naked.
10: Yeah, that's all they wanted, you know?
17: Oh, no.
18: And with a body like that, how could you blame her? With teeth like that, it was love.
10: Look at that.
17: Even Cuddles is like, I don't want to see it anymore.
8: Cuddles is so much.
10: He sat on so many laps and he just a man's.
8: Oh, God, right on a man's testicles.
10: Yeah.

0: Horse Restaurant in Rumson. Police say the suspect, 75-year-old David Gully from Florida, lunged at a customer after wine was spilled on the victim's wife. Officers were called to the scene and say they saw Gully punch a manager. Tonight, Gully now facing a number of charges, including aggravated assault, possession of a weapon, terroristic threats, and disorderly conduct. The restaurant is owned by celebrity chef David Burke, who says in a statement tonight, in the grand scheme of things, this was a minor, although admittedly unusual, incident that my staff handled very well. I am proud of them. They did exactly what they should have done, intervened to defuse the situation and called the police. We're told that the victim here, not seriously injured, though cut in the hand, refused medical treatment on scene. As for Gully, the suspect in all of this, he was released after being issued a summons.
1: It's just a typical New Jersey dinner.
2: Yeah.
1: Knife gets pulled, wine gets spilled, and what, knives get pulled.
3: Are you kidding me?
4: That guy was ready to kill him.
1: He was.
2: It seemed ready like it. To kill. Seemed like it.
3: Holy smokes. Don't spill wine.
1: No.
4: You gotta watch who you spill stuff on.
5: The soundtrack to your weekday morning, Walk of Shame. 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Dave and Jack the Freak.
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7: 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And after our

She was living in a single room with three other individuals. One of them was a male, and the other two? Well, the other two were females. God only knows what they were up to in there. And furthermore, Susan, I wouldn't be the least bit surprised to learn that all four of them habitually smoke marijuana cigarettes. Reefers.

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2: I was picking something up the other day for Amber at a club type place.
3: Oh,
2: and
3: nightclub.
4: You mean one of the big clubs?
2: One of the big clubs.
4: Yeah. Not a cool club.
2: No, like a shopping club.
4: Yeah, like a shopping
3: club.
4: You know, a club. That's clubbing for me these days.
3: Hey, I'm going clubbing tonight. Where? Sam's?
4: I'm mixing at the club tonight.
3: What are you mixing?
4: Oh, I don't know. They got like a bowl of stuff. I'm mixing it.
3: Gotta get my cool fit on. Going to the club. Yeah. A bottle full of bub.
2: That means I have to get my comfortable shoes on, and my bottle full of bub is a Diet Coke.
4: Yeah.
2: That I get at the food court.
4: Flavor day.
2: Along with a hot dog for just $1.50.
4: Yeah.
2: Clubbing does become different.
4: It's a different kind of clubbing.
2: Yeah, it is for sure.
1: So it's Dave and Chuck the Freak. Dave and Chuck the Freak on Boston's Rock 92.9, driven by Town Fair Tire. Dave and Chuck the Freak. On TikTok at Dave and Chuck the Freak.
2: An Uber driver threw a brick at someone's house when they gave him a one-star review.
4: Well, they definitely know who the last person they picked up was.
2: Yeah. Here's that story now from ABC 7 in Chicago.
5: Is after a confrontation resulted in property damage to the South Suburban home, the front window cracked, a car dented and scratched. The resident is still shaken.
6: I'm really traumatized. I haven't really been sleeping.
5: We are not revealing this woman's identity because she's concerned for the safety of her family. She says her 17-year-old son took an Uber to the Orland Square Mall, and her son, who we are also not identifying, says the driver seemed agitated, driving erratically, and ignored his suggestion to take the expressway, instead taking surface streets.
7: I was just trying to make it to the mall, and I was trying to get there within a certain time frame, and he had decided to take the longer way to the mall.
5: The teen says once he was dropped off, he gave the driver a rating of 1 star. His mom says the next day, a man she didn't know knocked on her door.
6: It's like, oh, I picked up someone from this house and they left something. And I knew that it wasn't something that was a belonging of anybody in this house.
5: She says she refused to open the door. And that's when she says the man became angry and aggressive, shouting at her about the 1-star rating.
6: At the end of the day, somebody should have a right to a review. You know, it's opinion based. Like if you have a 1-star, you have a 1-star.
5: She says the man turned to leave, but not before grabbing a brick and throwing it at her window and at her car. No one was physically harmed, but the family says they're shaken up.
7: Coming to my home where my mom and my brother lay their head and while I lay my head, you know, it's just like, it's scary.
5: In a statement, an Uber spokesperson says the described conduct is unacceptable. We're continuing to investigate this report and will take appropriate action. We're standing ready to assist police however we can.
2: We will remove the driver from the platform.
4: Yeah, they always do.
2: Yeah.
4: He'll be driving.
5: The woman we talked to says she went to her local police department to report the incident, and the department does confirm there is a report on file.
4: What was this guy's game plan if they opened the door?
2: Yeah, that's what I would want to know.
8: Yeah.
4: Like, what's your game plan? You show
2: up. Try and
4: up.
2: Convince the kid to... Can you remove a review of what you've done in an Uber?
4: I don't know.
8: I never would give a 1-star, though, for this reason.
4: Well, and honestly, like, even if some stuff went wrong...
8: No, I like, do like 1-star.
4: 1-star is, like, I don't know what would have to happen to me.
2: I'd be in an accident or something, or...
4: Yeah, they're drunk. They appear drunk. Something to get like a 1-star. Because to me, like, oh, it took you a couple extra minutes to get to the mall like you wanted to. Maybe, that's like a 3. Maybe that's a 3-star.
2: Yeah. Yeah, I likely deserve 1-star. But they always say it's anonymous, but...
8: They can figure it out.
2: If you get an update of your last review or something and it comes in at 1-star,
4: well, and some,
2: you can easily put it together.
4: Some people, they only do this like once or twice a day. You know what I mean? Like they're just like in en route from somewhere to somewhere else, and then they pick someone up so that they can make some money on the way home or whatever. It's not hard for people to figure out who it was. And I'm sure that kid was like, but maybe how, told him how pissed he was.
2: Yeah. And if they're picking you up from your house, they know exactly where you live.
4: Yeah.
9: Yeah, it's dangerous.
4: It's tough.
2: So be careful. This bird probably needs to add another X to its shirt as well, because a bald eagle that they thought was injured in Missouri turns out was just too fat to fly.
4: Oh.
2: There's
4: He's trying.
2: He is trying.
10: Morgan. Wildlife conservation experts came to the rescue of a bald eagle they thought was injured, but they later realized the bird was healthy, just too fat to fly.
4: Oh my God.
10: Too good of a predator.
11: Yeah.
10: The eagle was found at Wilson's Creek National Battlefield in Missouri. An X-ray showed parts of what appeared to be a raccoon's paw inside the eagle, an indication that it might have feasted on raccoon roadkill, which is one of their favorite delicacies. After some rehab, the eagle was released near where it was found and is expected to be fine.
2: Some rehab, so they put him into like bird fat camp?
4: Yeah, he just needed to take a big deuce and...
12: I just made a dream board and where I went in the way. And then they got me on the treadmill. Yeah. And now I am an eagle again.
4: You got to ring a bell as he left and everything was good.
9: Yeah, it's funny that I didn't know eagles could get real fat.
8: No, I had no idea.
4: I didn't think like anything really in the wild like that. Could do that to themselves.
2: Fish normally make up about 70-90% of an eagle's diet, but the bird will feed on whatever is most available, and that requires the least amount of energy to acquire it. So roadkill is definitely the thing sometimes.
9: Yeah.
2: They later released the eagle near where it was found in the park in compliance with federal and state laws.
4: Yeah.
12: He's like, I just need a running start.
3: Can you imagine how many times he tried?
4: Oh, so many.
12: You're going to get this jam. Drop like a rock.
4: I love the idea of a big fat eagle.
2: Yeah, it is hilarious.
4: It is amazing. For sure.
12: America.
4: It's like our biggest symbol.
2: Yep.
12: Hey.
4: The fat eagle.
2: Even our eagles are too fat to fly now.
12: Help me.
2: Troublesome.
12: Someone threw me in the air.
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3: We're talking about people that come into work hungover. Anonymous is with us.
4: So I used to do Jason the Juice job for 8 years at a station here in New England. I used to run the floor Saturday mornings for the Best Of show. So I would go out until 2 a.m., drink my face off, go home, sleep for 2 hours, and then I'd go into the station and run the board. And there were several times where I would pass out.
5: Been there, my friend.
6: No, I'm not going to sound bad.
5: Imagine right now, don't say anything for 5 seconds. People would be freaking out, right?
7: If we're ever in commercial break or something and there's a dead air, the whole place goes wild.
5: Freaks out.
7: Dead air! Yeah. What's happening?
5: Yeah. It's like there's a nuclear missile incoming.
8: Yes. No, you know what it looks like? Situation room stuff. Picture like fat radio dudes like in ties, like looking at stuff. At a table.
5: Yeah, just trying to figure it out.
9: Oh my God, we were off the air.
6: Yep. There's two times when stuff gets real super serious in radio. It's dead air and free food.
5: Yeah. Oh, yeah. Right.
10: They sound the same.
9: Everybody.
8: People that you don't even know work here come merge.
7: Do you come from?
9: I've been here for 25 years.
2: It's Dave and Chuck the Freak.

0: Steve and Chuck the Freak's pervert of the day.
1: 43-year-old guy in Thailand was arrested this week for stealing women's underwear. He defended himself, though, by saying, "My wife just doesn't wear this stuff."
2: Oh, yeah. He hasn't seen the good stuff yet.
1: They later discovered that he had 10 stolen pairs of underwear on him or at his place. He was caught by the cops after they found the clothes as well as his motorcycle that matched the description in the police report, along with 10 sets of missing underwear. Once arrested, he finally admitted to the crime. He said he was under the influence of alcohol during the thefts. He felt a strong urge, so he grabbed underwear that women had hung out to dry. He then hung the underwear in his bathroom and used it to help him masturbate.
2: Oh, wow. Yikes. He probably didn't have to tell him that part.
3: No, I like the idea of him bringing a briefcase into court and he opens it up and it's just big white panties. And he's like, that's what I'm dealing with.
2: Yeah, exactly. Exhibit A, my wife's panties.
3: Her large, crazy panties.
1: He added that the camisole underwear in particular that he was so attracted to, his wife would never wear.
3: No need to add that, bud.
4: So that people hang them up?
1: Yeah, to dry, I guess.
4: It's just a bad idea.
1: It is. With the panties that he stole there.
2: Not all of them are great.
1: To hide what he was doing from his wife, he then hid the underwear above the bathroom ceiling.
2: So she must not wear anything even sexy. Remotely close to just what we would consider a normal panty. She must be in grandma style.
1: Right. He wanted his wife to know that he did not love the panties more than her. He made sure he said that during the police interview.
2: Yes.
1: He even pleaded for the victims not to press charges, but they all said they wanted to press charges.
2: They don't like that. You know.
1: The wife was later informed of the crime and was shocked that her husband would do such a thing. She said, "Here's a man who wouldn't even smoke or drink."
2: Yeah, but panties.
1: But panties are his weakness. Duh. He's facing charges of theft and drug use. Potentially up to 3 years in prison, they say.
2: Oh, man.
4: He had quite a few. In the ceiling?
2: That's crazy. You got to hide them wherever you can hide them, Lise.
3: Yep. They don't look great.
2: Starchy.
3: Oh,
2: no.
3: I don't know.
2: Oh, no.
3: I don't know how often you upgrade.
2: Okay.
1: They're stiff panties.
2: Yeah.
3: There's some stiffness.
1: Yeah, for sure. Those are my
2: stiffer
1: thoughts.
2: The better.
1: Not yours. I'm Dave Hunter on Dave and Chuck the Freak.
5: I think everyone should say penis so we can take away the negative power of the word. Yeah? So everybody?
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18: 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Penis.
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0: Thank you for listening to Dave and Chuck the Freak.
18: Got a lot of sharks out there trying to take a bite of something. What's hot? A lot of chameleons out there trying to change up anytime something new comes along. Everybody wants a bite.

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0: Did you know accidents are the number one leading cause of death and injury for children? Or that as little as 12 inches of rushing water can sweep away a car? Have you practiced a fire drill? Can you shelter in place for 3 days? It's time to prepare. Your family's safety begins with you.
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0: 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Your family's safety begins with you.
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More than 30 employers will be on hand and ready to hire for jobs in medical, hospitality, retail, security, and more. 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